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1: Yeah, that's a riveting story. Thank you for sharing it with us. You were a little girl and you grew up on the streets of San Francisco. Your dad was a drug abuser. And let's just start right there. What happened?
2: I grew up on the streets of San Francisco. My dad battled a heroin addiction for 15 years and he fought an Asian gang. He had bullet holes alongside his calves from the last time he ran from the police, from the last time he robbed someplace. And a woman introduced him to Jesus and Jesus changed his whole life. And he ended up starting an outdoor church to our friends living without homes and battling with addiction. And that's how I grew up. We had outdoor church services 2 to 3 days a week. People brought their alcohol bottles. People brought their drugs. I remember one time my dad told me to go to this man and give him this pamphlet, like a tract about Jesus. I remember my dad just handing it to me and saying, go give it to this man. Hurry, go, run. I had no idea why he was asking me to do that. I didn't know the man, but my dad asked me to do it and I just did it without thinking, without wondering if I was safe, without wondering why he wanted me to do it, without thinking what this man would think of me. And I ran to the man and I handed him this pamphlet about Jesus and I ran back to my dad. My job was done. And my dad ended up preaching on the streets that day and that man ended up putting his faith in Jesus.
1: Well, in a lot of stories, you just think that that's the end of it, a nice tight package. But that's not the way this ended. It was the guy who gave his life to Jesus, what he was about to do, that is a mind blower. And in the next break, you'll hear it.

0: When the news of the world is so unsettling, isn't it comforting to know that Jesus said there would be times like this? 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And like breadcrumbs falling from your table, others are blessed. 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
1: I fell 180 feet off of the canyon, and it's what started my addiction. And I had fear about everything. I couldn't trust anybody. I couldn't stay away from drugs. I couldn't stay away from the people that were not healthy for me.

I got out of prison and my mom was helping me move to halfway houses, and I had a lot of fear at that time, and she turned on the radio station, and Fear Was a Liar was playing on the radio station. Let's go.

kindness that God was going to restore me back to health, and he was going to restore my mind through the station. It just helped me through my recovery. For so long, I was stuck there, and I was stuck falling. And, you know, every morning I wake up and I'm falling, and turning on the station, like, I'm not falling anymore. I'm not there anymore.

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1: Let's pick this up where we left off. Your dad was a crack addict. You grew up on the streets of San Francisco. Once he learned who Jesus was and gave his life, he became a street preacher. And you were a little girl being raised on the streets of San Francisco. And there was that one day he handed you a pamphlet about Jesus and went, go give it to that guy. Hurry, go run. Immediately, without even thinking anything about your safety or anything else, you ran and you gave that pamphlet to him. And then what happened?
2: Me and I ran to the man and I handed him this pamphlet about Jesus. And I ran back to my dad. My job was done. And my dad ended up preaching on the streets that day. And that man ended up putting his faith in Jesus. And my dad went to him afterwards. This man tells my dad, I want you to know, I have a gun in my pocket. There's a man in the building behind us who killed my niece. And I was coming here today to have revenge. And I just sat in this park contemplating what I was going to do when this little girl ran up to me and gave me this pamphlet. So I stayed sitting until she left. And then you started preaching about Jesus. And when you talked about what God saved you from, I want to give my life to Jesus. I don't want to live like the other people in my life have lived. I want to change my family's legacy around. And I remember when my dad told me the story. My dad was weeping. Him and this man were weeping. They had been saved from extreme circumstances and experienced God's grace. And then my dad is trying to explain it to me as a little girl. Do you understand how important it was that when I gave this to you, you just ran and did it and obeyed? It's a bit extreme, but it is what I try to remember whenever I start getting a little nervous about obeying God. I just think, go run, hurry. The results aren't really up to you.
1: Wow, if you're like me, you might be thinking of the times you thought you heard the voice and then you got all analytical and you didn't obey it because you weren't sure whether it was God, maybe your imagination. I don't want to embarrass myself. Stuff like that. Don't think about all the missed opportunities. Let's look forward and pray to hear his voice again.
3: 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If you're on the 215 northbound in Murrieta, that's just after Los Alamos Road, there's a crash. Taking up the two right lanes, your drive is heavy as you come away from Murrieta Hot Springs Road. In the 15 southbound in Coronas, that's looking slow as you approach the 91. It'll ease up for you just after Wyrick Road. In the 71 southbound in Chino Hills, some brake lights piling up at Pine Avenue. You're slowly crawling there until you transition onto the 91. KSGN is now heard in Orange County. 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I'm Pedro Moreno.
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1: My occupation is an eighth grade math teacher, and I work in a really tough school. So us teachers, we have a lot of emotional toll on us, and it can get draining after a while. 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
1: 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Yeah, well-

0: 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Like, they're actually answering questions. 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They get excited when they hear their name all of a sudden because I'm listening to the music and I'm actually working for the Lord now.
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2: The truth is, coming out of the children's mouth, James was sharing that the house was a disaster and they've just got that feeling. It's like, we all need to clean. The 8-year-old chimes in, who's coming over? James. No one. We're cleaning for us. And the 8-year-old. But we already know we live like this.
3: 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If you're on the 215 northbound in Riverside, looks like a crash has been cleared from the middle lane. Traffic is recovering as you make your way past University. And if you're on the 91 westbound in Riverside approaching 14th Street, it's a slow crawl there, clearing up just after Madison. 15 northbound in the Cajon Pass. Busy ride once you get to the 215. It's going to stay that way heading uphill, clearing up as you approach the 138. 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I'm Pedro Moreno.
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0: In America and the IE, it feels like we've been through a lot. For many, KSGN has been a lifeline. For you and your family, and for those who are hanging on, you know your financial support makes a difference. 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
1: We've had six children, and each one of them would love listening to KSGN, especially our youngest, who has Down syndrome. He is 20 and has a major heart defect. Right now, he's doing fairly well. It's still a day-to-day uphill battle when it comes to all the medical procedures that need to go along with keeping him alive, literally. But a moment in time, that point, he was so sick and he became septic. And at that point, the doctors were telling me they didn't know for sure whether or not he was going to survive.

got into the car and turned on, because the car's on KSGN as always. Only I can imagine was a bittersweet song to hear. We were on our way to the hospital. He would try to sing it, even if he was like so sick that he couldn't sit up straight, or that his fevers were so high that he was barely functional. He was still able to squeak out, "I can only imagine." And I was just crying, and I knew that God was really speaking again to my heart, knowing that he's saying, "I hear you. I hear your prayers. I'm right here. I'm right there with him. I'm right there with you. No matter what happens, I'm not going anywhere."

0: 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And that specifically made me feel like, you know, KSJN is not just a radio station. It is a lifeline and has that family feel. And that is an absolute, you know, must for me.
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1: It is the most used thing when you go on vacation or you have to stay in a hotel room. It's the most used thing. By far and away, there's this guy, his name is Sean. From his room, he called the front desk and asked, "Hey, what do you do with all your used soap?" "We throw it away." "Do all hotels throw it away?" "Yep." So the next time he went home, he went to a hotel, showed up. "Hey, do you have leftover soap?" "Yeah, we do." "Can I have it?" So he walked out of the hotel with a bag of soap. Then six more hotels. And then he and his buddies, they set up a little shop. They, you know, got rid of any icky stuff that was on it. They melted it down. They made new bars of soap. And he's sitting there going, there must be something we can do with this. Because hotels were wasting millions of bars of soap. And he understood that 9,000 children under the age of 5 worldwide, 9,000 every day dying from hygiene-related illness that could simply be solved if they had soap. To date, he's collected 13 million pounds of discarded soap from hotels, and he's distributed 68 million little bars of soap to 127 countries. It's an indirect way to save little lives, and what a purpose he has in life because of the strange little idea of, what do you do with all your soap?
2: This report is sponsored by the Crohn's and Colitis Foundation. As you travel on the 215 North Banner Marietta, just after Los Alamos Road, there's a crash that has the right lane blocked. You'll see a heavy ride from the 15. And if you're on the 15 northbound in the Cajon Pass, there's some slowing approaching the 215. It's going to stay slow from there until you make your way past the 138 and the 210 eastbound in San Bernardino. That's just before Del Rosa Avenue. You'll see a wreck along the right shoulder causing some looky-loos from H Street. KSGN is now heard in Orange County. 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I'm Pedro Moreno.
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1: I was sitting in the parking lot waiting for my wife, who went into the store, and I was just thinking, there are probably 1,000 ways to show mercy and grace. I was watching this young man in the parking lot. He was so kind. There was that elderly gentleman who unloaded his groceries, and the guy, he said, "I'll take care of your cart." And he did that with another woman, too, who had a small child. Got him buckled in the seat, put her groceries in, and the guy was there. He's like, "I'll take care of your cart. I got this." Then I finally got a clearer look. Well, he works there. Oh. You don't need to have a badge. I mean, just smiling at somebody may give somebody the hope that they need. People feel like they're worthy of being smiled at. And that's a lot for some people.
2: 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Traveling on the 215 northbound in Marietta just after Los Alamos Road, a crash there has the right lane blocked. You'll see a heavy ride from the 15. And if you're on the 15 northbound making your way into the Cajon Pass, it's a slow ride at the 215 that stays busy until you reach the 138. And in San Bernardino, 210 eastbound just before Del Rosa Avenue, we've got a crash blocking the left lane that's slowing you down from the 215. KSGN is now heard in Orange County. 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

0: I went through a couple years of heavy addiction. And when you're in that addiction, you know, you have a sense of hopelessness, that there is no hope. And, you know, sometimes you do feel alone. And that's where the station comes in, is that you have another source of communication with God. You know, there's a song by Torrin Wells that's called Known. And that song just really, especially over the last 6 months to a year, has just really kept me, you know, dialed in with Jesus, and knowing that his pursuit of me is just nonstop. I'm fully known and loved by you. I'm very happy to say and very thankful to say that I've received victory in that. The recovery of my addiction and this station is such a part of that. You know, and when I heard another listener sharing their testimony the other day and was going through something similar to me, you know, that's when it just finally clicked in that I need to get behind this ministry and support it.
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1: Sometimes something just hits you out of the blue. You're using your drill in the garage, and then you hear this weird noise when your drill goes off. What is that? I tell you right now, if that were me, I would be freaking out. To his credit, he stays in the garage and he is using his drill. And every time he hears that noise, he's getting closer until finally he's bending down, looking under the pickup truck, the other side in front of the tire. Is that it? A toad has gotten into his garage. I don't know. It just sounds like something Jesus would cast out.

0: You know, these are stressful times. Someone cries out to God, and in the quiet that follows, a song on 89.7 KSGN feels like God is saying, I'm here. I see you. Often, it's just what you need. Sometimes, it's a whole life transformation. Your financial support lifts others up as well.
1: I had a best friend. We had a major falling out, and I was devastated. I didn't understand why she didn't want to speak with me anymore. I couldn't believe that somebody I had known for 40 years would turn on me like that. This was a hard reality for me to learn. There's so many times that I would get in my car, and then I'd turn on the radio, and I played KSGN over and over and over again just to get me through that pain and on to the other side.

0: I've done everything I can to mend the relationships, but they're not in my life anymore. And, you know, here my heart is all tied up in knots and I'm wrenched on the inside. And that's why I like to listen to KSTN, because the Lord has just been showing me, you know, dance with me. I'll lead, you follow. It's that simple. Come dance with me.
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1: I have a friend who has some pretty extreme heart and arterial issues. His parents had it too. We became really close when my wife had her heart attack and we shared information back and forth. So I shared this with my wife and I also shared with my friend Brian. You may know him, but this is all about chocolate, dark chocolate, and how good it is for you. Yes, I might be being an enabler, but this comes from a study, San Francisco University, Texas. And in 60-year-old men with coronary heart disease, bad blood vessels, a bad heart, if they drank 2 cups of dark, hot cocoa every single day, not the fake stuff that you get at the coffee place, all right? Not that stuff. But if you drink 2 cups a day for a month, what happens is all those polyphenols will increase the number of stem cells and it will start to repair your entire arterial heart system. And according to the study, that's just how powerful your own stem cells can actually be. So drink up.
2: 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Traveling in Marietta, 215 northbound after Los Alamos Road, an earlier crash has been cleared out of the two right lanes. Your drive is slowly recovering from the 15. And if you're on the 15 northbound, making your way into the Cajon Pass, you'll see some slowing as you approach the 215. That stays busy until you get past the 138. And the 10 eastbound in Ontario, just after Milliken Avenue, it's a bit of a slow crawl through Fontana. From there, that clears up just after Cherry. KSGN is now heard in Orange County. 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I'm Pedro Moreno.
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1: 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I just wanted to let you guys know that you keep me going. And keep my eyes above the waves. And I've just felt more uplifted and more free.
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1: It is Sleep Deprivation Month, so go celebrate by getting sleep deprived. 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
2: I guess I was asleep in my recliner chair in the evening. It was after one of my classes for the foster parenting, and all of a sudden, I just jump out of my chair, and I go, oh, man, I forgot to get the French bread in the oven and go feed the babies, you know, because I'm also a nurse's aide for some drug-addicted babies. And my son goes, well, what are you talking about?
1: Until you've lived sleep deprivation, it's hard for children to understand.
2: Yeah.
1: You are an angel to so many kids, I can just tell. You're burning a candle lit at both ends with a blowtorch to the middle. Prayers up for you.
4: Traveling on the 40 westbound in Essex, that's right before Kelbaker Road, you'll see a crash involving a big rig that's blocking the left lane. You'll be tapping your brakes as you approach there. 15 northbound in the Cajon Pass, looking like a slow ride once you get to the 215. That starts to clear up as you approach the 138. And as you travel on the 15 southbound in Corona, there's some patchy slowing as you make your way past Magnolia. That clears up before Temescal Canyon Road. KSGN is now heard in Orange County. 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I'm Pedro Moreno.
5: We're not judging anyone else, but this is what we promise that makes KSGN different. We promise to create a safe, peaceful, and welcoming place to encourage and build up rather than to tear down. 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Even though we're not perfect, we'll do our best. 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

0: 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You only receive constant encouragement because of monthly financial support. It turns out, other people's lives are changed as well.
1: I was diagnosed with breast cancer. The treatments were pretty gruesome and had some serious health issues after just three treatments, and had to discontinue.

0: while I was going through my ups and downs, and I'm not sure where to turn, I flood the house with KSGN, and there was Jesus by Zach Williams and Dolly Parton. And it reminds me constantly that he's in control, and that God's created my body perfectly, and if a piece needs to go for health reasons, I'm okay. I have been healed for 4 years now, and the doctors are shocked. So to this day, when that song comes on, the chills, the connection is just, I'm all in.
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1: This is where biblical faith meets science. Right when Jesus died and he gave himself over to the Father, something really interesting happened. Tell us about it.
2: Then Matthew 27 says this, and people miss this little detail. It says, at the moment, the curtain of the temple was torn in two from top to bottom. People remember that, and then they forget this. And then it says, the earth shook and the rock split. Well, that's very interesting. It's just this little comment about the rock splitting and an earthquake happening. I wonder what in the world. The Daily Mail, a secular British publication. Here's what they found. Some geologists over in Israel recently. And here's what they discovered. I'm going to read this. A team of geologists examined the sediment layers, that's rock formations, near the Dead Sea. That's about 25 miles from where many scholars believe the crucifixion took place. Their analysis revealed signs of at least two significant earthquakes affecting the region. Disturbances in sediment again pointed to a quake around 31 BC, 26 to 36 AD, which is in the middle of the window when Jesus Christ was crucified, sometime around 33 AD, which led to this title of the article for the Daily Mail. Scientists confirm biblical earthquakes that shook the earth during Jesus' crucifixion. And I would just like to say this. They discovered that while looking at the geology of the region, ladies and gentlemen, even the rocks cry out. Boom!
1: And that from Luke 19:40.
3: This report is sponsored by Mothers Against Drunk Driving. As you travel on the 40 westbound in Essex, just before Kelbaker Road, you'll see a crash involving a big rig that has the left lane blocked off. You'll be tapping your brakes as you approach the 15 heading northbound in the Cajon Pass. Looking at some slowing once you get to the 215, that stays busy until you make it past the 138. And as you travel on the 215 southbound in Riverside, once you get past the 9160 interchange, it's a slow ride to Central. KSGN is now heard in Orange County. 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I'm Pedro Moreno.
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1: Back in 2015, I lost my sister to cancer. In 2017, I lost my little brother. In 2018, I lost my dad. And in 2020, I lost my mom. So by the time my mom passed, we were a family of seven. And suddenly, we're a family of three.
2: And every time I'm stuck in indecision, losing my vision, you close the distance.
1: How I felt, because I had lost so many of my family members, I just was kind of in a daze. And I don't think I could have gotten through that as well without KSGN. It was those times when I would get in my car in the morning, because I'd be driving to work, and I would remember, oh yeah, there's KSGN right there for me, and there's God speaking to me through this song or that song, or through some encouraging words spoken on the station. You know, He is always there with us, that He never leaves us, He never forsakes us. He's just such a loving God.

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1: A little man preaching going on here. Hit us.
2: If you are going to stand up and act like a man, you will endure pain. And that flies in the face of a culture that pursues comfort as its greatest priority. So men, if you're going to be a man, you have to be willing to endure pain on other people's behalf. Why? Because you're going to take responsibility for things that are not your fault. Men don't talk about fault. We talk about responsibility. Boys say, that's not my fault. Men say, I'll handle it. In your life, you can make a difference or you can make an excuse. You'll never get to make both. So here's what I mean, men. If you're going to stand firm and act like men, then you will endure pain. You will take responsibility for things that are not even your fault.
1: And we have. Sometimes we just grit our teeth and take it. But you know what? It's not just a man thing. I mean, it's unique to men how we deal with that stuff. However, I'm just thinking of all the times mom took it as well. You know, you don't mess with a mother bear.
3: Our family was not doing good. My husband and I had both lost a parent. My husband was in a severe depression. He had really bad anger. Our daughter also had severe depression. She wasn't really a believer in Christ, and she was pregnant. She was in a very abusive relationship, and I was just stressed between my kids and my husband with the anger, and was just feeling helpless and praying and praying and praying for my family.
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3: In March, my husband and I bought a new vehicle, and he turned to the station up, and I remember, like, at the beginning when my husband first started listening in the station, he would come home and he would be singing "I Just Need You" by Toby Mac, because it's like an upbeat song, and he'd be dancing and singing it. I just need you. Since that time, our family has made a complete 180. Our daughter, she got out of the relationship. My husband, he wasn't so frustrated and angry with traffic. I told my family, this is an answer to prayer, and I want to get baptized. And my daughter surprisingly said, I do too. 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
1: We keep the faith. I'm Penny. So right now, you don't like the story you're living? Well, did you ever think that your worst chapters could actually be some of your greatest triumphs? It happens all the time. Sharon James has seen it. She's a speaker and an author of, get this, 25 books. And she shares how she's seen this in her own life in her book called When You Don't Like Your Story.
2: One part of my story was just the way that I was raised and the home that I was brought up in. And I didn't know how to put this to words when I was a little girl, but I certainly did not like the story that I was living as a child. And then well into my teenage years, my father drank a lot. There was a lot of violence in my home. My dad had so many vices. My mom was a very bitter woman and just a lot of hatred in my home. And you know what? After a big night of fighting, I was expected just to go to school the next day, sit in that desk and act like nothing had happened. And I thought, nobody's family is as messed up as mine. And I was so ashamed of that. And as a teenager, I wanted to live in a different home. I wanted different parents. I wanted a different story. But amazingly, I did come to Christ as a teenager through a woman in my neighborhood who had a wonderful family, and I longed for a family like theirs. And she told me about Jesus who loved me, a God who gave his son for me, and I accepted Christ when I was 14. But you know, I still had to go back into that bad story. But you know what? It doesn't stop there. I prayed for my family, and 3 years after I came to Christ, my mom gave her life to the Lord. And then 3 years after that, so 6 years after I came to Christ, my dad gave his life to the Lord. What God did is he took that bad story and he turned it into a beautiful story of redemption that I can share with other people and I can give other people hope.

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2: About 4.5 years, I've been a chiropractor now. And having my office open for the last 2.5 years, I promised God that everything I do with my hands will be in his glory. And to this day, what we do is through the office is we listen to KSGN. It sets the tone for when patients come in and they know that this is a safe place where healing can occur, and that there's hope, and that they can ultimately find healing.
3: There's a name that can silence every fear. There's a love that embraces the heartache, the pain, and the tears.
2: There was a patient who came in and was crying and upset, and her child was sick, and she was stressed. She was a Spanish speaker, and I had a little bit of communication breakdown, and I was just lost for words in that moment. But what I did is I turned off the music, and it was that song, Todo Está Bien, Everything's Gonna Be All Right, playing.

0: So we took a second to listen to that song fully through. And as it said, Puro está bien, she broke down in tears. And it was absolutely incredible to see that she was in a safe place. Now, her child that she's coming in for is healed and healthy. And then she had a wonderful, healthy baby boy. And they are all doing well.
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1: It's Keep the Faith. I'm Penny. So she may not have always been the official trained teacher, but there was always very important lessons to learn from Mom. Trudy Kathy White is an entrepreneur and an author in her own right, but her dad was the founder of Chick-fil-A. Her book, A Quiet Strength, is all about her mom.
2: Lying there on a hospital bed, she looked at me after we had spent a day and some time together, and she said, "Trudy, I want to tell you something. I want to tell you that days are long, but life is short." What I heard my mother saying was that, you know, life can be tough. You're going to have days that are going to be very difficult. Some days for me feel like two or three days in one. You know, life is tough, and a lot of times it's in our difficulties when we learn the most. For me, my faith grows more in my challenges than it does in my good days. And so Mother was reminding me that you're going to have long days, you're going to have challenges. But then she said the other part of the phrase was, but life is short. So I think it kind of, you rephrase that, I think it's what Paul was trying to tell us in the book of Ephesians, where he says, you know, make the most of every opportunity in these evil days, that we have to seize the day and seize the moments and take advantage of opportunities, because, you know, in the grand scheme of things, life is very short. And so for me, it has left a mark on me to make sure that I'm very intentional with my days and with my time. You know, we all have time that we can use. We all have talents that we can give. We all have resources that we can steward. But we also have influence that we can steward. And all of these are a gift from the Lord. And so learning how to steward those really well. So I'm grateful to Mom that pointed me back to the fact that life is short and you need to make the most of the opportunities you've been given.
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0: In America and the IE, it feels like we've been through a lot. 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
1: The last few years, I went through 2 neck surgeries, and then after that, found out that I have multiple sclerosis and have just really been struggling, and I just wasn't getting better. Through all of that, I've been listening, but there's one moment in particular that I can remember where I was listening and the song Because He Lives from Matt Maher.

0: all the emotions of all the hard years I had just been all holding on to just kind of flooded out. And I was crying, and actually I was feeling the presence of God too. I pulled into the parking lot. I went into the store and someone saw me, I guess, as I came back out, and someone left me a note on my car from Deuteronomy 31:6. Be strong and courageous, do not be frightened, and do not be dismayed, for the Lord your God is with you wherever you go. God sent this angel to leave this note on my car, and it's something I'll never forget.
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It is well with my soul.

0: 89.7 KSGN. It's Keep the Faith. I'm Penny. So many of us want to get out of that same old struggle we've been dealing with for years so we can move on to our purpose. But here's the thought. What if the struggle you're going through is what's leading you to your purpose? Aha! Jamie Villalobos is an entrepreneur and an author of a book called Happy and Strong.
1: I was with a gentleman in Austin a couple days ago, and he was bullied so badly as a child. Worst bullying stories I've ever heard, and he's gone through it to the lowest of the low. But today, he has a charity that he's helping, an anti-bullying charity, and he has a charity in the Congo that he's built wells for the slaves in the Congo and freed slaves. It's called Fight for the Forgotten. I'm like, what he's done, that's the seed of that hard trial that he went through. He wouldn't be the person he is today, doing these incredible things that he is today, these charities that he's created, if it wasn't for the adversity. You know what I mean? But if you can be engaged in a good cause, it could be something as simple as helping the widow in the neighborhood clean up her backyard. You know, it doesn't have to be starting a charity and, you know, building wells in the Congo. It could be simple. And so when you're focused on others, not just you, not just your family, but others, that's, charity is pure love. I remember I went to Uganda, flew across the world on my dime to work with these orphans in one of our orphanages is in Uganda. And I got there and these little kids were just lined up just to hug me. They just wanted to be touched. They just wanted to be hugged. I just loved them. I had never met them before, but I loved them so much. Just serving others immediately will add more joy into your life.
2: 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You know, that stuff just doesn't feel good. 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I'm Scott from the KSGN programming team. Would you text me and let me know how you might be doing that in your family? We're going to do our best, and that's our promise to you.

0: There's been so much going on all around us, and honestly, it's a bit unsettling. It's comforting to know God gives us peace through the constant encouragement of 89.7 KSGN. It's for you and your family. And the testimonies like this one are only possible because of someone's financial support.
1: It was a rainy evening. I was in my truck and had the radio on. I had just spent 3 years trying to apply for grad school for physical therapy, and I was getting denial letter after denial letter, and I was just feeling lost and upset and hurt. And I turned up KSGN. It's just something about it that would just touch my soul, and I was reminded of God's hope.

0: At that moment, I had a call come in, and it was someone from the chiropractic school, and they said, hey, I noticed that we had an inquiry that you might be interested in about our program. And she said, if you can get all these things in 3 days, then you may have an opportunity, and if everything's good, we can accept you. I started praying. I opened up the file, and the very bottom of that file was one transcript left. About 4.5 years, I've been a chiropractor now. And it was honestly KSGN that allowed me to feel good, feeling hope, and feeling like empowered that everything was going to be okay.
1: Such a contrast. 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
2: It's Keep the Faith. I'm Penny. When you're at the bottom of that very dark pit, you're actually going to find that is where hope shines the brightest. David Wilkerson founded Teen Challenge, and he's helped so many young people overcome addiction. And that's a struggle that's definitely hit close to home for him. Gary's own son had to deal with that, but he would not let it define him.
3: We had a talk with him and prayed for him. He was like, oh, I won't do that anymore. But he got worse and worse, and we prayed more, prayed in our eyes. I just prayed tears out of our eyes. And at that point, my counselor friends said, you have to ask him to leave home because he was stealing from us. He was an older teenager at the time. We were just perpetuating his addiction. The worst day of my life, I said, you got to leave. And his name's Elliot. I said, Elliot, you have to leave the house. And he looked outside. It was snowing. We live in Colorado. And he goes, Dad, I have nowhere to go. And he was like, I'm not leaving. And he was like holding on to the chair. I'm not leaving. And I actually had to call the police. Then one day he called me in the early morning and said, Dad, you're not going to believe this, but last night he got put in prison. So I was in my prison cell, totally pitch black dark. And all of a sudden the light turned on, but not from the light bulbs, just like a spiritual light. That was the time that literally, I mean, he met God and he was changed. He came out of prison a few weeks later, a new man, living, and now it's about 8 years now, he's living for Jesus, on fire for God, married, has two wonderful kids, holding down a steady job, witnesses everywhere he goes. So that's just my personal story to say, that Jesus is the answer.
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1: When that came on, I really felt like God was speaking right directly to me. 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

0: 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We are still married to this day. And in fact, I think we're on going on 18 years now. And, you know, I know that God speaks to the station. 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
1: As hard as you may want to try, do you ever see stuff going on around you and just wish that you could just control even a little bit of it? Be a lot easier, right?
0: This is Keep the Faith with Penny. Erwin McManus is the pastor of Mosaic in Los Angeles, and he's written several really good books, including The Genius of Jesus. In recent years, he was diagnosed with cancer, and he's discovered a bunch of things that haven't made any sense whatsoever. And you know what? That's okay.
2: There's good happening everywhere, and there is also bad happening everywhere. And that's why I think that you need to always keep in perspective that you have no control. Like, after they told me I had cancer on the 15th, we decided to give our car, our SUV, away to this couple. I took it to get it detailed. They took it to get all the titles changed. I was driving it back from the dealership, and a truck ran through a stop sign, crashed into me, and totaled the SUV and could have killed me. I got out of the car. The car was just smoking everywhere. And I stopped and looked around and I thought, it may not even be cancer that kills me. It can be a runaway truck not stopping at a stop sign 3 blocks from my house. And it was almost like a divine comedy. It was like a tragic comedy looking at that car. And it was the only moment I cried. I didn't cry one time through cancer, not once. But when that car was totaled, I cried because the couple that I was going to give the car to was waiting at our house. So they drove with my wife to the scene of the accident. And I looked at them and I looked at the car and I go, hey, that's for you. and that was the one moment I felt like a little bit like ticked, a little angry with God going, really? Like, this is the best you got on this. You just got to be realistic and go, nothing is in your control that you think is in your control. So stop trying to control the things that you were never meant to control. Control the things you can control. Your attitude, your decisions, and watch how much God does just with that.
3: I've been a photographer for 23 years. Running my own business, I've just been blessed. You know, I had a job for 20 years, but I knew that I wanted to do it on my own, and I was so nervous. I was so afraid to quit, you know, a job that I've had for 20 years. And, you know, I definitely depend on your station. You know, when I would be leaving that job every day, I just kind of felt miserable. And turning your station on would just kind of bring me back to happiness.

0: 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Once I prayed on it, you know, Jesus just gave me all the answers, as he always does. And even after I quit, I would question, you know, like, is this the right thing? And the next day I would wake up with a new client. And then it happened again. I'd question, like, are you sure, Lord? Are you sure I can do this on my own? The next day again, I wake up with a new client. I'm like, it's been awesome, and I love it. It's definitely a passion of mine. So it's fun to be able to work doing your own passions. Your station is just blessed with the Holy Spirit, and we all feel that, and I thank you for that. And that's why I give, because I don't want that to ever go away.
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0: 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My name is Penny. So what's weighing you down right now and keeping you from living the life you want to live? 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
1: We were at the dog park and it was empty, but my puppy Finnegan was thrilled to be there anyways. There's still something magical about running free in a large, safe, open space. Watching Finn run the field by himself for his own pleasure brought me pleasure and made me think of what God would think when I'm running and just being who He created me to be. We were all created for freedom, an abundant type of living. So are you going to stand in the corner? Or are you going to run and let yourself enjoy that which God has created and prepared you for?

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1: 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I started listening when my mom first started playing it in the morning. I just remember her cooking and cleaning, and we were singing the songs and having a good time together. A song that definitely stood out to me was by Jamie Grace. It's called Beautiful Day. I remember one day waking up, getting ready for school. My mom turned on the radio, and that song came on, and it starts off saying, wake up and smile, and I will never forget that song.
2: Wake up and smile, 'cause it's been a while. It's been like a whole day since I stopped, so you could hold me.
1: Now that I am older, I have so many memories with my mom, and that's just one special song that will definitely stick with me till this day. Ooh.

0: I actually just became a mother, and I feel so connected that I'm able to share this radio station with my kid. And I try and sing these songs out loud so my kid can grow up with me and learn that these words are important. And now that I've become a mom, oh my goodness, I am so thankful that my mom was able to share that with me, because I can pass that down. And seeing our faith grow as a family, it's a blessing.
1: It's a beautiful day.
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0: 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It's pretty amazing. When you take time to encourage somebody else, you feel so encouraged and so incredible yourself. That's how it works. Keep the faith. I'm Penny. Tim Story is a world-renowned Hollywood comeback coach. Whenever you have a moment, feel free to get to know him better at keepthefaith.com.
1: One day I was walking into a store and I saw a young man and he was asking for money. But this young man did not look like he should be out there. Sure enough, he was sitting in a setback. He had a problem with a mental health issue and had stopped taking his medication. And the next thing you know, he was wondering and wandering and found himself begging in front of a store. I took the time to say, yes, I'll give you something, but first we're gonna have a conversation. The next thing you know, a tear came from his eyes. He says, I'm lost. I don't know where I live. I said, well, you know what? I'm a man of prayer, and I believe that God showed this to me, that you're just in a tough position. The Bible says, pity the man who falls and has no one to help him up. That day, we helped that young man find his parents and find his life again.
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0: 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You only receive constant encouragement because of monthly financial support. It turns out, other people's lives are changed as well.
1: One of the reasons my husband wanted to slow down is he had gotten sick and they were having difficulty diagnosing what was happening, and we were thinking cancer. And I could see my husband's health, you know, deteriorating. He wasn't himself. And I remember it got to the point where I was in the house and I couldn't even breathe of how much pressure and just fear had actually come in.
2: I was an orphan, defined by mistakes. Thought I was forsaken, that you gave up the chase.
1: And I remember I went outside, and it was during winter. I couldn't even feel God. And my spirit was just trying to feel God. I remember looking up at the moon, and I put the KSGN app on my phone. And I'm looking up at the moon, and then I'm saying, Lord, I know that you commanded the moon to be there. And I know that he is in this with me.

0: 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And it's important to donate, because it's written how the people of God would give to the apostles so that they could go out and do the work of the Lord. 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
1: Here you are,
0: along the path to your dream, but you need some help. And you know what's fascinating? When you run into those moments, or those people, or even just that one person who could change the course of your entire life. Has that ever happened to you? Nick Nielsen shares about it in his book, You Can Live the Dream.
2: God's got trees lined up. And what I mean by that is, in the Bible, remember Zacchaeus? He's rich and influential, but he's short. And he wants to see Jesus, but he couldn't. So he ran ahead. And you know what he discovered in his path was a tree. And I find that so interesting, like as simple as it may be, but it's so practical. Here he climbs this tree that was in the path, and it put him at just the right elevation for Jesus to see him. So Jesus calls him down, right? And goes to his house, and the trajectory of Zacchaeus' life is forever changed. And I believe we all come up short. But like Zacchaeus, I just believe that God's planted trees in your path to make up the difference between your deficiencies and your opportunities. God has the solution planted for you long before you had the problem. And here's the cool thing. When you think about this story, sycamore trees take a long time to grow. So long before you were ever a thought in your parents' mind, a tree was planted for you.

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1: My husband died a year ago in February. Prior to that, we had found out that he had dementia, something which no one in our family had ever encountered. Even up to a week before he passed, he was moving furniture around. He would run out into the street and try to stop cars that were going too fast, things like that. And it was only the hand of God that opened up the door to the community to place him in.
2: When all I see is the battle, you see my victory.
1: I was very depleted, emotionally and mentally drained, coming home from visiting him, even my physical being, because it's very hard to eat when you're emotionally distraught. And I'd have KSGN on, and that would help me through the night. Thank God you played that Phil Wickham song that told me how mighty God was and reminded me that battle was not mine, it was God's.

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1: 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Thanks for listening to Keep the Faith with Penny. Pursuing your passion can be scary, but if you ignore it, well, that has its own consequences. Justin McRoberts is a pastor and a career coach, and he shares all about this in his book, Sacred Strides.
2: It's factually true. Like, you should pay your bills. There are bills. You should pay them. And there is a way, a soul-satisfying way to do that, that it doesn't have to be a choice between I've got to get stuff done, I've got to pay for a mortgage or my rent or get my kids to school, or I'm going to do something meaningful with my life. What I think we're experiencing is after a season of a lot of question and fear around vocation, around work, a lot of our collected soul is, I guess, crying out a bit. I can't be certain that what I do vocationally, professionally is going to work out. That's one of the things we figured out over the last like few years generationally. Things we thought were sure things ended up not being sure things. When the floor fell out underneath us, then the question of meaning is always right underneath the surface. So if I can't hold my life together for certain by doing things that I don't really want to do, I want to make sure that I'm doing things that are actually in my soul to do. Jim Carrey talks about this. He tells this great story about his dad. He said, my dad was funnier than me, but he took a job doing something more mundane, something more like certain. Like, he didn't want to pursue a career in entertainment because it wasn't as sure a thing. And so he got a job at a factory or something like that. And then the factory closed, as happens, and his sure thing led him into this deep depression. And Jim Carrey said, if I'm going to place a bet, I'm not going to try to place a bet on what the world around me tells me is a sure thing. I'm going to place a bet on what my soul is telling me is a sure thing.
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0: When the news of the world is so unsettling, isn't it comforting to know that Jesus said there would be times like this? 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
1: My son, who had been a drug addict for 26 years, had come back to Christ and been clean. He ministered to everybody he could find. And a friend of his went to the biker bar and got drunk and annoyed some bikers. And Grant went to get him. But the bikers came out and they killed him.
2: I was sure by now, God, you would have reached down and wiped our tears away, stepped in and saved the day.
1: Praise you in the storm. I really began singing that song then. God, I will praise you because I know you're good. I will praise you for what you did for Grant. And I cannot tell you how much it helped to actually praise God when I was brokenhearted. A couple months later, I was praying about Grant, and into my heart, God whispered, I gave you my son, you give me yours. And I cannot tell you what a difference it made. And the music has so ministered to me, and I just praise God for KSGN.

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0: 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This is Keep the Faith with Penny. Parenthood is not easy, and I think anybody who's ever had a child can tell you there will be challenges. But Bumi Lattiton is a mom, and she shares those stories through her blogs and through her books, through the ups and downs of parenting. She's found one thing is definitely true. It wouldn't even be possible without God.
1: Before I became a believer, about a year before, I was in this play center, and I had my youngest with me. He's 8 now. He's like 3, 4 at the time. And this woman comes in, and she's visiting our city. She's homeschooling 5 kids. And I ask her, how do you do it? Because I'm just struggling with my 3, just my 1 in that moment. I said, how do you do it? And she said, Jesus. And I thought, okay, she's one of those people, because how can a 2,000-year-old Middle Eastern man who's not alive today help you get through the grocery store? Like, it doesn't make any sense. Fast forward, and now I know, having that relationship with a living God, with Jesus who is alive, I feel his comfort. I feel his peace. I feel the Holy Spirit is guiding me and giving me practical instruction.

I can't parent alone. In the past, my coping strategy, you know, watching shows like binge watch distraction, whatever it took, or just losing it in that spiral of trying to control. But prayer, talking to God, knowing that I have divine help in all of this, and then kind of at just letting go and letting God, at the end of the day, that's all we can do. It's really all we can do.

0: I've been very fortunate that I've been able to work 35 years with my father in this family business, and he is in his 91st year. And at the end of January, he got the flu, which turned into pneumonia, and he ended up being in the hospital. And I really thought I was going to lose him.
1: I'm at the end of myself, and I'm tired. I've tried all that I know to do.
0: Being able to listen to these stations in the office and just hear the reinforcement of those promises of the gospel, the promises that the Lord will be with you through everything, man, it really was helpful to me. I think the song Desperate by Jamie McDonald just, I think it hit me right at that time where I was thinking about, you know, what would you do without your dad? And man, it, you know, that just kind of resonated with me, kind of how my heart was feeling. Just such a deep emotional connection.
1: I'm not-

0: I am happy to say he is fully bounced back from that, and he's running around at 91 years old, selling insurance and taking care of customers and, you know, making it happen. So it's pretty awesome. I realize and recognize how powerful it is when you fund Christian ministry. You know, I was thinking there's so much negativity and secular content that barrages us every day. And we need to look away from all that and fix our eyes on Jesus. And since you're listener funded, that is really the only way you're going to thrive, is if people step up and support their local Christian radio.
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1: It's Keep the Faith with Penny. One of the greatest gifts, I think, is when you get to see somebody grow and change with grace and beauty. And when that person is mom, well, you get to see it up close. A lot has happened in Amy Grant's life recently, like heart surgery, a serious accident. She was honored at the Kennedy Center, and now she's a grandmother. Her life experiences have given her a lot to draw from, and she loves to share from them and encourage people. And all week, that's what she's going to be doing as we honor mom.
2: When I was in my early 20s, my mother called me one day, and she was supposed to introduce a guest speaker at a gathering of women. And she said, "I'm just not comfortable at all." She said, "I was thinking, Amy, would you write something for me to read?" And I said, "Yeah, what's the topic?" And she said, "Well, it's on aging." And I went, "Okay." On aging, And so a few decades went by, and I found that poem. It occurred to me this morning as I washed this face of mine, how quickly come the changes with a little passing time. A wrinkle here, a hair turned gray, a not-so-lilting step. I see me getting older, but I don't quite feel it yet. At times, I nearly feel my age. At others, I'm 16. So full am I of all the thoughts and feelings in between. Who could have known the road of life would twist and turn so much? The journey makes me strong and weak and tender to the touch. And so today I face the choice that I have faced each day. Will I be open, teachable, unafraid of change? Yes, I'll embrace this moment, forgive my past mistakes, and realize just showing up is sometimes all it takes. And I will look for beauty that time cannot erase, wisdom and experience resting on my face. Well, the crazy thing is, I just looked at my mother, but when I think about that poem now, I go, oh my gosh, that's me.

0: In America and the IE, it feels like we've been through a lot. For many, KSGN has been a lifeline. For you and your family, and for those who are hanging on, you know your financial support makes a difference. You hear it in the testimonies like this one.
1: My husband, Samuel, and I have been serving with the Salvation Army for over 20 years now, working with homeless men, women, and children. And one of the things that we get to do is transport them in the bus to church and to church events and Bible studies. And on this particular Monday night, we had a busload of men, women, and children, and we were on our way back from a study when some of those kids got a little tired and cranky and loud. One of them said, "Sammy, turn up the radio." And we always kept it on KSGN. And Sam turned it up, and the song that came on was In the Eye of the Storm. In the eye.

0: they started singing this at the top of their lungs, and they were trying to encourage each other and build each other up. And we pulled up to a stop sign, and there were actually people on both sides of us rolling their windows down and staring in the bus as we all rejoiced. The radio gives us the opportunity to make God's love for them known. You just have no idea what a tool this is to tell them about Jesus' love for them.
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1: It's Keep the Faith. I'm Penny. When your life isn't going the way you planned, it's only natural to want to stop, take a moment, and ask for direction, right? Our friend Tim Story thinks so. He is a world-renowned life coach in Hollywood, and he helps guide people through all walks of life.
2: A great quarterback by the name of Peyton Manning, he's known for screaming out an audible. He'd say something, Omaha, which meant change of direction, change of plane. Sometimes God will call an Omaha on you and change your direction and change the play. Well, how do I hear this? You got to slow down to the speed of life. If you're moving too fast, you will not hear God's voice. There's a season of silence in a season where there's volume. Isn't it so amazing that many times God speaks to you when you're in pain, when you're in a setback, when you're on your back, when you cannot figure out your way out, that he speaks to you in the season of silence. So you have to stop, look, and listen.
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0: There's been so much going on all around us, and honestly, it's a bit unsettling. It's comforting to know God gives us peace through the constant encouragement of 89.7 KSGN. It's for you and your family. And the testimonies like this one are only possible because of someone's financial support.
1: When I was pregnant on my fourth, that's when we got the news that my husband needed to have dialysis because he had kidney disorder. And I am actually homeschooling my kids. And then with all the demands of everyday life, and I guess the most challenging one would be, you know, watching the diet. That can be very, very overwhelming. But you feel like you cannot make mistakes because these are lives dependent on you.

0: in my quiet time with the Lord, when I hear the songs in KSGN, that's when I'm reminded that, hey, Claudine, there's a great God taking care of all these things. You just have to surrender, and that's it. Just believe and surrender that the Lord is putting all this together and He will make things new, which He did. Fast forward to now, my husband has received a kidney, and he's now 2 years post-transplant, and he's doing great. Now, with actually 4 children, I started supporting KST, and for our household, it even opens the door to conversation about lyrics and the messages we allow into our hearts and minds. And hopefully, we'll all be able to bring back what the Lord has given us, which is the greatness of His life.
1: Such a contrast. 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
1: 89.7 KSTN. We keep the faith. I'm Penny. So right now, you don't like the story you're living? Well, did you ever think that your worst chapters could actually be some of your greatest triumphs? It happens all the time. Sharon James has seen it. She's a speaker and an author of, get this, 25 books. And she shares how she's seen this in her own life in her book called When You Don't Like Your Story.
2: One part of my story was just the way that I was raised and the home that I was brought up in. And I didn't know how to put this to words when I was a little girl, but I certainly did not like the story that I was living as a child. And then well into my teenage years, my father drank a lot. There was a lot of violence in my home. My dad had so many vices. My mom was a very bitter woman and just a lot of hatred in my home. And you know what? After a big night of fighting, I was expected just to go to school the next day, sit in that desk and act like nothing had happened. And I thought, nobody's family is as messed up as mine. And I was so ashamed of that. And as a teenager, I wanted to live in a different home. I wanted different parents. I wanted a different story. But amazingly, I did come to Christ as a teenager through a woman in my neighborhood who had a wonderful family, and I longed for a family like theirs. And she told me about Jesus who loved me, a God who gave his son for me, and I accepted Christ when I was 14. But you know, I still had to go back into that bad story. But you know what? It doesn't stop there. I prayed for my family, and 3 years after I came to Christ, my mom gave her life to the Lord. And then 3 years after that, so 6 years after I came to Christ, my dad gave his life to the Lord. What God did is he took that bad story and he turned it into a beautiful story of redemption that I can share with other people and I can give other people hope.
3: 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You're always welcome here. 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And we're going to do our best to show them how to encourage, respect, and how to help each other. No, we're not perfect, but we hope we can agree on things that might make our world a little bit better place. I'm Scott from the programming team. Would you text me and share what you think? 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And that's our promise to do our best for you.

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1: I went through a divorce. It just threw me for a loop when he decided he wanted out. And it was a challenge to go through what felt like rejection, feeling that I'd done all that I could for 24 years.
2: I've been running in circles, jumping the hurdles, getting caught in that rush of doing so much. I'm feeling kind of worn out.
1: So writing with my friend who listened to KSGN brought back feelings of peace and comfort. And I think it was at that point that I realized that I needed to listen on a regular basis to restore my sense of well-being and to remind myself that God is still there and that He cares about me.

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0: 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It's Keep the Faith. I'm Penny. So she may not have always been the official trained teacher, but there was always very important lessons to learn from Mom. Trudy Kathy White is an entrepreneur and an author in her own right, but her dad was the founder of Chick-fil-A. Her book, A Quiet Strength, is all about her mom.
1: Lying there on a hospital bed, she looked at me after we had spent a day and some time together, and she said, "Trudy, I want to tell you something. I want to tell you that days are long, but life is short." What I heard my mother saying was that, you know, life can be tough. You're going to have days that are going to be very difficult. Some days for me feel like two or three days in one. You know, life is tough, and a lot of times it's in our difficulties when we learn the most. For me, my faith grows more in my challenges than it does in my good days. And so Mother was reminding me that you're going to have long days. You're going to have challenges. But then she said the other part of the phrase was, but life is short. So I think it kind of, you rephrase that, I think it's what Paul was trying to tell us in the book of Ephesians, where he says, you know, make the most of every opportunity in these evil days, that we have to seize the day and seize the moments and take advantage of opportunities, because, you know, in the grand scheme of things, life is very short. And so for me, it has left a mark on me to make sure that I'm very intentional with my days and with my time. You know, we all have time that we can use. We all have talents that we can give. We all have resources that we can steward. But we also have influence that we can steward. And all of these are a gift from the Lord. And so learning how to steward those really well. So I'm grateful to Mom that pointed me back to the fact that life is short and you need to make the most of the opportunities you've been given.
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Someone cries out to God, and in the quiet that follows, a song on 89.7 KSGN feels like God is saying, I'm here. I see you.

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1: And position came up out of the blue online, and I applied for it, and they really wanted to see me. The day of the interview, I was kind of monitoring the traffic that morning to get to downtown LA around 10 a.m., and by the time I got to my car, my hour and a half drive time was now 2 hours, which would have put me late.

listening to KSGN as I was driving out. I just sat there and I just said a brief little prayer and I asked Jesus, I said, if this is meant to be, please help me get there in time. And then by the time I got to the building, I was a half an hour early. It was like a 15-minute interview, and he goes, I'm ready to give you an offer. And I just kind of sat there dumbfounded, and it's a great opportunity, and it, you know, will get my family back on track.

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1: It's Keep the Faith. I'm Penny. So many of us want to get out of that same old struggle we've been dealing with for years so we can move on to our purpose. But here's the thought. What if the struggle you're going through is what's leading you to your purpose? Aha! Jamie Villalobos is an entrepreneur and an author of a book called Happy and Strong.
2: I was with a gentleman in Austin a couple days ago, and he was bullied so badly as a child. Worst bullying stories I've ever heard, and he's gone through it to the lowest of the low. But today, he has a charity that he's helping, an anti-bullying charity, and he has a charity in the Congo that he's built wells for the slaves in the Congo and freed slaves. It's called Fight for the Forgotten. I'm like, what he's done, that's the seed of that hard trial that he went through. He wouldn't be the person he is today, doing these incredible things that he is today, these charities that he's created, if it wasn't for the adversity. You know what I mean? But if you can be engaged in a good cause, it could be something as simple as helping the widow in the neighborhood clean up her backyard. You know, it doesn't have to be starting a charity and, you know, building wells in the Congo. It could be simple. And so when you're focused on others, not just you, not just your family, but others, that's, charity is pure love. I remember I went to Uganda, flew across the world on my dime to work with these orphans in one of our orphanages in Uganda. And I got there and these little babies, these little kids were just lined up just to hug me. They just wanted to be touched. They just wanted to be hugged. I just loved them. I had never met them before, but I loved them so much. Just serving others immediately will add more joy into your life.
3: When I first started listening was for ministry. And so that's kind of where I was at, was kind of figure out, hey God, what does my ministry look like? You know, what are you calling us to do? And I've gotten involved in different ministries, you know, like prison ministry. Remember the-

Mostly I'm volunteering with the kids that are locked up. And, you know, there's been struggles. There's been times where I felt like I wasn't making a difference. And so there's times when I'm driving out there to the jail and just wondering, like, what am I even doing here? And it just seems like, you know, either a song would come on or, you know, they might share some scripture. And that has been a tremendous help to me. And, you know, I kind of see that as, you know, God saying, you know, just keep going.

0: I believe it's so important to keep the radio station going and to support them, because I've seen the way that they love people. I've seen the way that they tangibly share God's love. You know, that's something that I need. You know, and I think God sees that. He kind of provided that door. And just really, you know, use them to kind of keep giving me a direction on how I need to be pursuing the ministry that He called me to.
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0: 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We keep the faith. I'm Penny. So right now, you don't like the story you're living? Well, did you ever think that your worst chapters could actually be some of your greatest triumphs? It happens all the time. Sharon James has seen it. She's a speaker and an author of, get this, 25 books. And she shares how she's seen this in her own life in her book called When You Don't Like Your Story.
1: One part of my story was just the way that I was raised and the home that I was brought up in. And I didn't know how to put this to words when I was a little girl, but I certainly did not like the story that I was living as a child. And then well into my teenage years, my father drank a lot. There was a lot of violence in my home. My dad had so many vices. My mom was a very bitter woman and just a lot of hatred in my home. And you know what? After a big night of fighting, I was expected just to go to school the next day, sit in that desk and act like nothing had happened. And I thought, nobody's family is as messed up as mine. And I was so ashamed of that. And as a teenager, I wanted to live in a different home. I wanted different parents. I wanted a different story. But amazingly, I did come to Christ as a teenager through a woman in my neighborhood who had a wonderful family, and I longed for a family like theirs. And she told me about Jesus who loved me, a God who gave his son for me, and I accepted Christ when I was 14. But you know, I still had to go back into that bad story. But you know what? It doesn't stop there. I prayed for my family, and 3 years after I came to Christ, my mom gave her life to the Lord. And then 3 years after that, so 6 years after I came to Christ, my dad gave his life to the Lord. What God did is he took that bad story and he turned it into a beautiful story of redemption that I can share with other people, and I can give other people hope.

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2: I just lost my husband and then found out I was pregnant with my daughter, which I thought I could never have. There was a whole bunch of mixed emotions. You know, it's just like in the worst time of my life, I get my biggest blessing. I'm not afraid. Several family members and friends kind of get distant, and you know, I have this beautiful child living inside me, and the station like helped along the way, you know, just giving not only me purpose but purpose for her, and that we could get through every day with God. So my daughter is older now, and we love listening to KSGN together. And she carries on the things that her and I discussed from the radio station into her everyday life with her little friends. And it really gives my heart joy and keeps me moving forward despite all the things that we kind of go through.
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1: It's Keep the Faith. I'm Penny. So she may not have always been the official trained teacher, but there was always very important lessons to learn from Mom. Trudy Kathy White is an entrepreneur and an author in her own right, but her dad was the founder of Chick-fil-A. Her book, A Quiet Strength, is all about her mom.
2: Lying there on a hospital bed, she looked at me after we had spent a day and some time together, and she said, Trudy, I want to tell you something. I want to tell you that days are long, but life is short. What I heard my mother saying was that, you know, life can be tough. You're going to have days that are going to be very difficult. Some days for me feel like two or three days in one. You know, life is tough, and a lot of times it's in our difficulties when we learn the most. For me, my faith grows more in my challenges than it does in my good days. And so Mother was reminding me that you're going to have long days, you're going to have challenges. But then she said the other part of the phrase was, but life is short. So I think it kind of, you rephrase that, I think it's what Paul was trying to tell us in the book of Ephesians, where he says, you know, make the most of every opportunity in these evil days, that we have to seize the day and seize the moments and take advantage of opportunities, because, you know, the grand scheme of things, life is very short. And so for me, it has left a mark on me to make sure that I'm very intentional with my days and with my time. You know, we all have time that we can use. We all have talents that we can give. We all have resources that we can steward. But we also have influence that we can steward. And all of these are a gift from the Lord. And so learning how to steward those really well. So I'm grateful to Mom that pointed me back to the fact that life is short and you need to make the most of the opportunities you've been given.
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1: Since I started listening to KSGN, I would say I'm more aware of how I'm responding to certain situations. I was in a stressful work situation where my patience was being tested a lot. And a couple of days, I felt like just, you know, dropping what I was doing and walking off the job.
2: Spinning my wheels, thinking that there's something I could do.
1: A lot of times, either on my lunch break or when I was going home, I might get emotionally overwhelmed and I maybe, you know, cry. But then I listened to a certain songs on the radio station and it was like a sense of relief that would come over me. Reassuring you that, you know what, if you need to cry, just go ahead and cry and let it out. And when I would hear that, I know that my Lord and Savior, He's with me every step of the way and things are going to be okay. And they always have been.

0: the Lord is going to bless me to be able to give a bigger contribution. And then that's something that I don't feel like I'm doing it out of obligation. 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
1: It happens all the time. 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
1: It's Keep the Faith. I'm Penny. So many of us want to get out of that same old struggle we've been dealing with for years so we can move on to our purpose. But here's the thought. What if the struggle you're going through is what's leading you to your purpose? Aha! Jamie Villalobos is an entrepreneur and an author of a book called Happy and Strong.
2: I was with a gentleman in Austin a couple days ago, and he was bullied so badly as a child. Worst bullying stories I've ever heard, and he's gone through it to the lowest of the low. But today, he has a charity that he's helping, an anti-bullying charity, and he has a charity in the Congo that he's built wells for the slaves in the Congo and freed slaves. It's called Fight for the Forgotten. I'm like, what he's done, that's the seed of that hard trial that he went through. He wouldn't be the person he is today doing these incredible things that he is today, these charities that he's created, if it wasn't for the adversity. You know what I mean? But if you can be engaged in a good cause, it could be something as simple as helping the widow in the neighborhood clean up her backyard. You know, it doesn't have to be starting a charity and, you know, building wells in the Congo. It could be simple. And so when you're focused on others, not just you, not just your family, but others, that's, charity is pure love. I remember I went to Uganda, flew across the world on my dime to work with these orphans in one of our orphanages is in Uganda. And I got there and these little babies, these little kids were just lined up just to hug me. They just wanted to be touched. They just wanted to be hugged. I just loved them. I had never met them before, but I loved them so much. Just serving others immediately will add more joy.

0: When the news of the world is so unsettling, isn't it comforting to know that Jesus said there would be times like this? 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
1: 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At the time, my relationship with God was not growing. I felt kind of stagnant. 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I would listen to KSGM while I was driving. What kind of hooked me was your hosts would have encouraging words, and they'd also have Bible scriptures.

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1: It's Keep the Faith. I'm Penny. When you're at the bottom of that very dark pit, you're actually going to find that is where hope shines the brightest. David Wilkerson founded Teen Challenge, and he's helped so many young people overcome addiction. And that's a struggle that's definitely hit close to home for him. Gary's own son had to deal with that, but he would not let it define him.
2: We had a talk with him and prayed for him. He was like, oh, I won't do that anymore. But he got worse and worse, and we prayed more, prayed our eyes out, and just prayed tears out of our eyes. And at that point, my counselor friend said, you have to ask him to leave home because he was stealing from us. He was an older teenager at the time. We were just perpetuating his addiction. The worst day of my life, I said, you got to leave. His name's Elliot. I said, Elliot, you have to leave the house. And he looked outside. It was snowing. We live in Colorado. And he goes, Dad, I have nowhere to go. And he was like, I'm not leaving. And he was like holding on to the chair. I'm not leaving. And I actually had to call the police. Then one day he called me in the early morning and said, Dad, you're not going to believe this, but last night he got put in prison. So I was in my prison cell, totally pitch black dark. And all of a sudden the light turned on, but not from the light bulbs, just like a spiritual light. That was the time that literally, I mean, he met God and he was changed. He came out of prison a few weeks later, a new man, and now it's about 8 years now, he's living for Jesus, on fire for God, married, has two wonderful kids, holding down a steady job, witnesses everywhere he goes. So that's just my personal story to say, that Jesus is the answer.
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1: Years ago, I was not a Christian. 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I was going to college, and I was completely overworked, just on survival mode. I was so depressed, and I didn't believe I had any self-worth or value. It took all my energy to keep myself from having a nervous breakdown and to just making it through one more day.

0: I didn't have anybody to walk alongside me or anything. And then one day, I see in front of me a car. It had a bumper sticker. It says 89.7. So I immediately turned it on, and it was beautiful Christian music. So I thought, thank you, God. I just know that this is what I need to listen to. It was after that day that I accepted Jesus as my Lord and Savior that I was so overwhelmed with life, and so I just didn't make it to church. I still needed regular encouragement and motivation, and all I could say is the only constant thing that was in my life keeping me connected to God was KSTN.
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1: As hard as you may want to try, do you ever see stuff going on around you and just wish that you could just control even a little bit of it? Be a lot easier, right? This is Keep the Faith with Penny. Erwin McManus is the pastor of Mosaic in Los Angeles, and he's written several really good books, including The Genius of Jesus. In recent years, he was diagnosed with cancer, and he's discovered a bunch of things that haven't made any sense whatsoever. And you know what? That's okay.
2: There's good happening everywhere, and there is also bad happening everywhere. And that's why I think that you need to always keep in perspective that you have no control. Like, after they told me I had cancer on the 15th, we decided to give our car, our SUV, away to this couple. I took it to get it detailed. They took it to get all the titles changed. I was driving it back from the dealership, and a truck ran through a stop sign, crashed into me, and totaled the SUV and could have killed me. I got out of the car. The car was just smoking everywhere. And I stopped and looked at my, and looked around, and I thought, it may not even be cancer that kills me. It could be a runaway truck not stopping at a stop sign 3 blocks from my house. And it was almost like a divine comedy. It was like a tragic comedy looking at that car. And it was the only moment I cried. I didn't cry one time to cancer. Not once. But when that car was totaled, I cried because the couple

that I was going to give the car to was waiting at our house. So they drove with my wife to the scene of the accident. And I looked at them and I looked at the car and I go, hey, that's for you. and that was the one moment I felt like a little bit like ticked, a little angry with God going, really? Like, this is the best you got on this. You just got to be realistic and go, nothing is in your control that you think is in your control. So stop trying to control the things that you were never meant to control. Control the things you can control, your attitude, your decisions, and watch how much God does just with that.

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1: We were at the dog park and it was empty, but my puppy Finnegan was thrilled to be there anyways. There's still something magical about running free in a large, safe, open space. Watching Finn run the field by himself for his own pleasure brought me pleasure and made me think of what God would think when I'm running and just being who He created me to be. We were all created for freedom, an abundant type of living. So are you going to stand in the corner? Or are you going to run and let yourself enjoy that which God has created and prepared you for?

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1: 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I find encouragement, but most of all, I hear Jesus.

0: somebody asked me, well, did your brother die alone? And I said, of course he didn't. And I said, Jesus was there because of this station. I didn't think I was going to take a deep breath anymore after losing my brother. But I'm a firm believer that the music speaks to us, because I still have the strength of God to be able to get through this, and I'm still standing. 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

0: 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It's pretty amazing. When you take time to encourage somebody else, you feel so encouraged and so incredible yourself. That's how it works. Keep the faith. I'm Penny. Tim Story is a world-renowned Hollywood comeback coach. Whenever you have a moment, feel free to get to know him better at keepthefaith.com.
1: One day I was walking into a store and I saw a young man and he was asking for money. But this young man did not look like he should be out there. Sure enough, he was sitting in a setback. He had a problem with a mental health issue and had stopped taking his medication. And the next thing you know, he was wondering and wandering and found himself begging in front of a store. I took the time to say, yes, I'll give you something, but first we're going to have a conversation. The next thing you know, a tear came from his eyes. He says, I'm lost. I don't know where I live. I said, well, you know what? I'm a man of prayer, and I believe that God showed this to me, that you're just in a tough position. The Bible says, pity the man who falls and has no one to help him up. That day, we helped that young man find his parents and find his life again.
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0: You know, we've been through so much recently, haven't we? 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

0: 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It's Keep the Faith with Penny. Here you are, along the path to your dream, but you need some help. And you know, it's fascinating. When you run into those moments, or those people, or even just that one person who could change the course of your entire life. Has that ever happened to you? Nick Nielsen shares about it in his book, You Can Live the Dream.
1: God's got trees lined up. And what I mean by that is, in the Bible, remember Zacchaeus? He's rich and influential, but he's short. And he wants to see Jesus, but he couldn't. So he ran ahead. And you know what he discovered in his path was a tree. And I find that so interesting. Like, as simple as it may be, it's so practical. Here he climbs this tree that was in the path, and it put him at just the right elevation for Jesus to see him. So Jesus calls him down, right? And goes to his house. And the trajectory of Zacchaeus' life is forever changed. And I believe we all come up short. But like Zacchaeus, I just believe that God's planted trees in your path to make up the difference between your deficiencies and your opportunities. God has the solution planted for you long before you had the problem. And here's the cool thing. When you think about this story, sycamore trees take a long time to grow. So long before you were ever a thought in your parents' mind, a tree was planted for you.
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0: You know, these are stressful times. Someone cries out to God, and in the quiet that follows, a song on 89.7 KSGN feels like God is saying, I'm here. I see you. Often, it's just what you need. Sometimes, it's a whole life transformation. Your financial support lifts others up as well.
1: So I was living in apartments for 8 years, and we were discriminated against how my husband looked. And the manager just kicked my husband out. And with kids, there was times of darkness, not knowing if we were ever going to come out of this.

I couldn't grasp why this was happening to me and my family. But I am a nurse, so I deal with patients. And you don't bring that to work. You gotta be strong. So there was a time where I stepped outside during my lunch break and sat in the car listening to KSGN, and it was a song, Rescue.

0: during that time, I was, you know, reminded you might not see the light at the end of the tunnel, but God has me in my grace. Even through the hardships, I'm not alone. I decided, you know what, that's not fair, and we're gonna fight it to court. And by the grace of God, we were never homeless because we remained at the apartment facility for a couple months. We didn't have to pay rent, and I was able to get a house. And you know what, God pulled us through.
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1: Thanks for listening to Keep the Faith with Penny. Pursuing your passion can be scary, but if you ignore it, well, that has its own consequences. Justin McRoberts is a pastor and a career coach, and he shares all about this in his book, Sacred Strides.
2: It's factually true. Like, you should pay your bills. There are bills. You should pay them. And there is a way, a soul-satisfying way to do that, that it doesn't have to be a choice between I've got to get stuff done, I've got to pay for a mortgage or my rent or get my kids to school, or I'm going to do something meaningful with my life. What I think we're experiencing is after a season of a lot of question and fear around vocation, around work, a lot of our collected soul is, I guess, crying out a bit. I can't be certain that what I do vocationally, professionally is going to work out. That's one of the things we figured out over the last like few years generationally. Things we thought were sure things ended up not being sure things. When the floor fell out underneath us, then the question of meaning is always right underneath the surface. So if I can't hold my life together for certain by doing things that I don't really want to do, I want to make sure that I'm doing things that are actually in my soul to do. Jim Carrey talks about this. He tells this great story about his dad. He said, my dad was funnier than me, but he took a job doing something more mundane, something more like certain. Like, he didn't want to pursue a career in entertainment because it wasn't as sure a thing. And so he got a job at a factory or something like that. And then the factory closed, as happens. And his sure thing led him into this deep depression. And Jim Carrey said, if I'm going to place a bet, I'm not going to try to place a bet on what the world around me tells me is a sure thing. I'm going to place a bet on what my soul is telling me is a sure thing.
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0: 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This is Keep the Faith with Penny. Parenthood is not easy, and I think anybody who's ever had a child can tell you there will be challenges. But Bumi Lattitan is a mom, and she shares those stories through her blogs and through her books, through the ups and downs of parenting. She's found one thing is definitely true. It wouldn't even be possible without God.
1: Before I became a believer, about a year before, I was in this play center, and I had my youngest with me. He's 8 now. He was like 3, 4 at the time. And this woman comes in, and she's visiting our city. She's homeschooling 5 kids. And I asked her, how do you do it? Because I'm just struggling with my 3, just my 1 in that moment. I said, how do you do it? And she said, Jesus. And I thought, okay, she's one of those people, because how can a 2,000-year-old Middle Eastern man who's not alive today help you get through the grocery store? Like, it doesn't make any sense. Fast forward, and now I know, having that relationship with a living God, with Jesus who is alive, I feel his comfort. I feel his peace. I feel the Holy Spirit is guiding me and giving me practical instruction. I can't parent alone. In the past, my coping strategy, you know, watching shows like binge watch distraction, whatever it took, or just losing it in that spiral of trying to control. But prayer, talking to God, knowing that I have divine help in all of this, and then kind of at just letting go and letting God, at the end of the day, that's all we can do. It's really all we can do.

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1: Hi, my name is Kalia and I'm 10 years old. When I was little, I guess we would just listen to the songs and sing along. But I guess now that I've gotten older, I know what the songs mean now. And it just helps me in the morning get ready if I'm mad or sad or happy. It can help me be encouraged. We've grown up listening to you guys and I love the music so much. I've memorized every song that you guys have. And so it's just nice to have a station where I know the songs and I know they're safe for me to

0: some of the stories just kind of inspired me. Also, my friend's mom has breast cancer and newly found liver cancer. So she found God in her tragedy and started going to church with her friend. 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Somebody praise God for that.
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0: When the news of the world is so unsettling, isn't it comforting to know that Jesus said there would be times like this? 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
1: I am a nurse, so I deal with cancer patients and being a system manager, you know, and not being able to save everybody and doing what you can for everyone. 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And KSGN gave me that, like, you know what? I'm here to do God's work. Maybe not just in this field. I need to transition to something else and figure it out. 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So I am, not only am I a nurse, now I'm a manager to two great co-workers and to a Christian internal medicine doctor. So I'm on the right track. I'm doing good.
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1: What brought me to KSGN, I had done a direct prayer meeting to God. It was honestly something that I really, really needed. I had childhood trauma, you know, just other things that I had dealt with as a young child and brought it to my adult life. So when I walked out of this meeting and I sat in my car, the first thing I did was, I'm going to look for a Christian station. And the first station I found was

And from that moment, it has not left my radio. And so it was allowing me to forgive certain people and break certain chains and drop weight that I had been carrying for all these years. And I felt like a new person. And I'm probably the person you're going to see driving down the street with my hands up, singing loudly, worshiping, because that's my worship time. And honestly, KSGN did that.

0: 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For me, it was the first station that came up and I saved it because they gave me something when I needed it the most. So when they say born again, I feel born again. I have that in love feeling for Jesus that I never had before.
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0: In America and the IE, it feels like we've been through a lot. 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
1: I lost my son on May 3rd, 2023. I had prayed to God the night before because he called and said he was struggling and just wanted to go home. I kept praying so hard and I trusted God, it will be done. And then he took his own life. I have to believe in my heart that God thought that was the best thing for him. I wasn't listening to the radio for a couple of days after my son passed, and then I prayed to God, asking him to give me a sign that my son was okay and that my son was with him. You know, I turned on the radio, and the song I Can Only Imagine came on, and that brought so much peace to my heart.

0: 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Right now, I'm just trying the best I can and relying on God. 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
1: There's been so much going on all around us, and honestly, it's a bit unsettling. 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And the testimonies like this one are only possible because of someone's financial support.
2: Yeah, I went through a couple years of heavy addiction. 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And that's where the station comes in, is that you have another source of communication with God. You know, there's a song by Torrin Wells that's called Known. And that song just really, especially over the last 6 months to years, just really kept me, you know, dialed in with Jesus and knowing that His pursuit of me is just nonstop.
3: I'm fully known and loved by you.
2: I'm very happy to say and very thankful to say that I've received victory in that. The recovery of my addiction. And

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0: You know, these are stressful times. Someone cries out to God, and in the quiet that follows, a song on 89.7 KSGN feels like God is saying, I'm here. I see you. Often, it's just what you need. Sometimes, it's a whole life transformation. 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
1: 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I just wanted to let you guys know that you keep me going. And keep my eyes above the waves. And I've just felt more uplifted and more free.
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0: God brought us through so many uncertain times like these. 89.7 KSGN has been here to remind you of His peace. He's used KSGN to make a better you and better family. Your monthly financial investment for you is also someone else's lifeline in a story like this one.
1: That first year of having a baby, it can be really hard. And I'm actually in the middle of having to make a tough decision on laying down my current job the other day. It was one of those days where it was really tough and it felt like I had to turn on the radio and I just said, God, give me a song that you want me to hear right now. And the song that came on was Jeremy Camp's Getting Started. I'd heard this song before, but it was just more recently that I just felt like it was God's message to me, like, okay, I got it. You're just getting started. I feel like He's been calling me closer to, you know, acting on possibly laying the job down. And that's where I can get very emotional and anxious. But listening to the songs replace those anxious thoughts with His truth and His hope. And that's a very unique and beautiful thing KSGN does.
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1: Back in 2015, I lost my sister to cancer. In 2017, I lost my little brother. In 2018, I lost my dad. And in 2020, I lost my mom. So by the time my mom passed, we were a family of seven. And suddenly, we're a family of three.
2: And every time I'm stuck in indecision, losing my vision, you close the distance.
1: How I felt, because I had lost so many of my family members, I just was kind of in a daze. And I don't think I could have gotten through that as well without KSGN. It was those times when I would get in my car in the morning, because I'd be driving to work, and I would remember, oh yeah, there's KSGN right there for me, and there's God speaking to me through this song or that song, or through some encouraging words spoken on the station. You know, He is always there with us, that He never leaves us, He never forsakes us. He's just such a loving God.

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1: 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You know, the first early on years, it was very difficult to even know that that day was coming up. Now, just from my walk with God and having KSGN, when the 18th comes up, it's not a sad time. It's a happy time just to know where my husband is, because I know he's with the Lord.

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0: When the news of the world is so unsettling, isn't it comforting to know that Jesus said there would be times like this? 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And like breadcrumbs falling from your table, others are blessed. 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
1: Our family was not doing good. My husband and I had both lost a parent. My husband was in a severe depression. He had really bad anger. Our daughter also had severe depression. She wasn't really a believer in Christ, and she was pregnant. She was in a very abusive relationship, and I was just stressed between my kids and my husband with the anger, and was just feeling helpless and praying for my family.
2: Some days it'll lift you up, some days it'll call you bluff. 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
1: In March, my husband and I bought a new vehicle, and he turned to the station up, and I remember, like, at the beginning when my husband first started listening in the station, he would come home and he would be singing "I Just Need You" by Toby Mac, because it's like an upbeat song, and he'd be dancing and singing it.
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1: Since that time, our family has made a complete 180. Our daughter, she got out of the relationship. My husband, he wasn't so frustrated and angry with traffic. I told my family, this is an answer to prayer and I want to get baptized. And my daughter surprisingly said, I do too. There's just so many ways that the station has been a tool to pour, you know, the hope and the love of God into us and our family.
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0: In America and the IE, it feels like we've been through a lot. 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
1: The last few years, I went through 2 neck surgeries, and then after that, found out that I have multiple sclerosis and have just really been struggling, and I just wasn't getting better. Through all of that, I've been listening, but there's one moment in particular that I can remember where I was listening and the song Because He Lives from Matt Maher came on.

0: all the emotions of all the hard years I had just been all holding on to just kind of flooded out. And I was crying, and actually I was feeling the presence of God too. I pulled into the parking lot. I went into the store and someone saw me, I guess, as I came back out, and someone left me a note on my car from Deuteronomy 31:6. Be strong and courageous. Do not be frightened and do not be dismayed, for the Lord your God is with you wherever you go. God sent this angel to leave this note on my car, and it's something I'll never forget.
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0: There's been so much going on all around us, and honestly, it's a bit unsettling. 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And the testimonies like this one are only possible because of someone's financial support.
1: My husband had a heart attack, and he went into a coma. He was in the hospital for 2 weeks. And they said, there's nothing we can do about him here. We have to train you. And all the works that the nurse are doing, if you decided to take him home, or we need to take him off from the ventilator.

chill. I was just like, oh, I'm willing to be trained. I trained for 2 weeks. I'm afraid of blood. I sometimes pass out, but every day I've never even turned off my Alexa. It's just play KSGN all day long, and all the songs are like speaking to me, you know, just hold on, hang in there.

0: 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And KSGN was my companion daily up to the time that he was taken by the Lord. God's not done
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0: You know, we've been through so much recently, haven't we? 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
1: My husband and I, after my daughter was just a baby, we were going through a very difficult time, and he had wanted a divorce. And I just remember driving back and forth. I was going to school at the time and crying and praying as hard as I could. And on the way home from school one night, a song was playing, and it says in it that the God of angel armies is always by my side.

when that came on, I really felt like God was speaking right directly to me. And as my hand on the shifter, I just felt like the Holy Spirit just took my hand and was there right in the car with

0: actually got through that time, and through prayer and through God and through KSCN. We are still married to this day, and in fact, I think we're on going on 18 years now. And, you know, I know that God speaks to the station. He's there with me every time I have it on.
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0: You know, these are stressful times. Someone cries out to God, and in the quiet that follows, a song on 89.7 KSGN feels like God is saying, I'm here. I see you. Often, it's just what you need. Sometimes, it's a whole life transformation. Your financial support lifts others up as well.
1: My wife had a really difficult pregnancy. The nurses were just pushing her into the operating room, and I was just on my knees in prayer. He was only a day old on a ventilator, and we had no idea how he'd turn out. I couldn't sleep, and I couldn't get much peace. And I remember driving to the hospital, going to see my son, and I just couldn't get that feeling out, and I turned on KSGN. The one song that really put me at peace and it had me looking into the scripture more, Bless the Lord, O my soul, which is from Psalm 103. I found that, and I actually read that one to my son.

having this station here has been a huge blessing, that even when nothing else worked for me, I knew it was there, and it had the kind of music that gives glory to God, and I know that God was going to take care of me.

0: Today I got to hold my son for the first time. He was removed from enough equipment that they felt comfortable that I could actually hold him, and it was, it's hard to even describe how it was to be able to hold my son for the first time.
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1: I've been a photographer for 23 years. Running my own business, I've just been blessed. You know, I had a job for 20 years, but I knew that I wanted to do it on my own, and I was so nervous. I was so afraid to quit, you know, a job that I've had for 20 years. And, you know, I definitely depend on your station. You know, when I would be leaving that job every day, I just kind of felt miserable, and turning your station on would just kind of bring me back to happiness.

0: listening to KSGN, once I prayed on it, you know, Jesus just gave me all the answers, as he always does. And even after I quit, I would question, you know, like, is this the right thing? And the next day I would wake up with a new client. And then it happened again. I'd question, like, are you sure, Lord? Are you sure I can do this on my own? The next day again, I wake up with a new client. I'm like, it's been awesome, and I love it. It's definitely a passion of mine. So it's fun to be able to work through your own passions. Your station is just blessed with the Holy Spirit, and we all feel that, and I thank you for that. And that's why I give, because I don't want that to ever go away.
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1: One of the reasons my husband wanted to slow down is he had gotten sick and they were having difficulty diagnosing what was happening, and we were thinking cancer. And I could see my husband's health, you know, deteriorating. He wasn't himself. And I remember it got to the point where I was in the house and I couldn't even breathe of how much pressure and just fear had actually come in.
2: I was an orphan, defined by mistakes. Thought I was forsaken, that you gave up the chase.
1: And I remember I went outside, and it was during winter. I couldn't even feel God. And my spirit was just trying to feel God. I remember looking up at the moon, and I put the KSGN app on my phone. And I'm looking up at the moon, and then I'm saying, Lord, I know that you commanded the moon to be there. And I know that he is in this with me.

0: everything came back. All of a sudden, there was nothing wrong with him. 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And it's important to donate, because it's written how the people of God would give to the apostles so that they could go out and do the work of the Lord. 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

0: When the news of the world is so unsettling, isn't it comforting to know that Jesus said there would be times like this? 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
1: I need a major back surgery. 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And the doctors couldn't figure out what the problem was. It was a crippling pain to the point where I couldn't even really play with my grandchildren. I couldn't do everyday things. I couldn't hold a job. And I had to move in with a family members that I felt like a burden to.
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1: My son, who had been a drug addict for 26 years, had come back to Christ and been clean. He ministered to everybody he could find. And a friend of his went to the biker bar and got drunk and annoyed some bikers. And Grant went to get him. But the bikers came out and they killed him.
2: I was sure by now, God, you would have reached down and wiped our tears away, stepped in and saved the day.
1: Praise you in the storm. I really began singing that song then. God, I will praise you because I know you're good. I will praise you for what you did for Grant. And I cannot tell you how much it helped to actually praise God when I was brokenhearted. A couple months later, I was praying about Grant. And into my heart, God whispered, I gave you my son, you give me yours. And I cannot tell you what a difference it made. And the music has so ministered to me. And I just praise God for KSGN.

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0: In America and the IE, it feels like we've been through a lot. 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
1: One of the biggest storms to ever hit Florida is Hurricane Ian. And I could see my neighbor's roofs coming off. Trees were going, car parts. We had 2 feet of water all around us. Couldn't see the street, couldn't see anything. A house is leaning left and right. The wind is howling everywhere. 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I can hear the Lord coming through our great radio station. And I was like, God's got this. It takes a while to pick after one of these storms, any storm in life. It takes time. 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And with a simple touch, a simple click, I'm able to listen to this wonderful station in the midst of this storm.
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1: There's been so much going on all around us, and honestly, it's a bit unsettling. 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And the testimonies like this one are only possible because of someone's financial support.
2: I've been very fortunate that I've been able to work 35 years with my father in this family business, and he is in his 91st year. And at the end of January, he got the flu, which turned into pneumonia, and he ended up being in the hospital. And I really thought I was going to lose him.
3: I'm at the end of myself, and I'm tired. I've tried all that I know to do.
2: Being able to listen to these stations in the office and just hear the reinforcement of those promises of the gospel, the promises that the Lord will be with you through everything, man, it really was helpful to me. I think the song Desperate by Jamie McDonald just, I think it hit me right at that time where I was thinking about, you know, what would you do without your dad? And man, it, you know, that just kind of resonated with me, kind of how my heart was feeling. Just such a deep emotional connection.

0: I am happy to say he is fully bounced back from that, and he's running around at 91 years old, selling insurance and taking care of customers and, you know, making it happen. So it's pretty awesome. I realize and recognize how powerful it is when you fund Christian ministry. You know, I was thinking there's so much negativity and secular content that barrages us every day. And we need to look away from all that and fix our eyes on Jesus. And since you're listener funded, that is really the only way you're going to thrive, is if people step up and support their local Christian radio.
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1: When I was pregnant on my fourth, that's when we got the news that my husband needed to have dialysis because he had kidney disorder. And I am actually homeschooling my kids. And then with all the demands of everyday life, and I guess the most challenging one would be, you know, watching the diet. That can be very, very overwhelming. You feel like you cannot make mistakes because these are lives dependent on you.

0: in my quiet time with the Lord, when I hear the songs in KSGN, that's when I'm reminded that, hey, Claudine, there's a great God taking care of all these things. You just have to surrender, and that's it. Just believe and surrender that the Lord is putting all this together and He will make things new, which He did. Fast forward to now, my husband has received a kidney, and he's now 2 years post-transplant, and he's doing great. Now, with actually 4 children, I started supporting KSG, and for our household, it even opens the door to conversation about lyrics and the messages we allow into our hearts and minds. And hopefully, we'll all be able to bring back what the Lord has given us, which is the greatness of His life.
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0: God brought us through so many uncertain times like these. 89.7 KSGN has been here to remind you of His peace. He's used KSGN to make a better you and better family. Your monthly financial investment for you is also someone else's lifeline in a story like this one.
1: I was in the business of doing clerical work, and I was the only one in my position when ideally there should be about three. And it ended up to where I was stressing about work outside of work, and I would be crying, and that's not something I normally do. And KSGN was kind of the only thing that was really helping me be okay.

0: my grandma, he was just telling me, you know, put it all in God and it's going to be okay. And I want to say the next day after that, I was in front of a coffee shop. I was on a break and I was just crying in my car with the coffee and the fundraiser was playing. And I just said, okay, God, you know, this is for you. I don't have much. This is what I can give. And, you know, I really hope this does something. And I want to say within the month I had a new offer. I've actually just started a brand new job as of last week, and that's something I had always wanted. So I know that that was definitely something, you know, obviously God's timing, and I'm so much happier now, and it's overall just going to be a great time. I can definitely see a career here.
1: Could you hear it? Peace, confidence, and faith to keep going through the constant encouragement. 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

0: Yes, the times are shaky, but for almost 70 years, God has used 89.7 KSGN to bring you and your household peace through the uncertainty. You only receive constant encouragement because of monthly financial support. It turns out, other people's lives are changed as well.
1: The company that I worked for was acquired by another company, and I was in my 26th year. And after the acquisition, I was laid off. We've been praying for something to come along for the last 2 years. And a position came up out of the blue online, and I applied for it, and they really wanted to see me. The day of the interview, I was kind of monitoring the traffic that morning to get to downtown LA around 10 a.m. And by the time I got to my car, my hour and a half drive time was now 2 hours, which would have put me late.

listening to KSGN as I was driving out. I just sat there and I just said a brief little prayer and I asked Jesus, I said, if this was meant to be, please help me get there in time. And then by the time I got to the building, I was a half an hour early. It was like a 15-minute interview, and he goes, I'm ready to give you an offer. And I just kind of sat there dumbfounded, and it's a great opportunity, and it, you know, will get my family back on track.

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2: 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I'm Scott from the programming team. Would you text me and share what you think? 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
1: I suffer from depression to the point where I don't want to engage anyone. I have to physically get myself up and talk myself into getting a shower, walk through a daily routine that anyone else would just basically get up and do. And my brother also suffered from depression, and he would ask how I would get through. And I told him, I said, through my faith and listening to KSGN.
2: I keep fighting voices in my mind that say I'm not enough.
1: I lost my brother to suicide, and it was probably a year after my brother's death. The route that I take to my granddaughter's school, I have to pass by the place that I got the call about my brother. I was okay that day until I passed that point. And then I could feel myself going back down into, you know, my depression. 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

0: that song tells you, no matter what you say about yourself, the Lord still tells you that he's there and that he loves you and that you're his. And that, yes, I have the highs and the lows, but I have so much more than that. And the day was just a happy day from that point on.
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0: When the news of the world is so unsettling, isn't it comforting to know that Jesus said there would be times like this? 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And like breadcrumbs falling from your table, others are blessed. Listen.
1: When I first started listening was for ministry. And so that's kind of where I was at, was trying to figure out, hey God, what does my ministry look like? You know, what are you calling us to do? And I've gotten involved in different ministries, you know, like prison ministry.
2: Remember

Mostly I'm volunteering with the kids that are locked up. And, you know, there's been struggles. There's been times where I felt like I wasn't making a difference. And so there's times where I'm driving out there to the jail and just wondering, like, what am I even doing here? And it just seems like, you know, either a song would come on or, you know, they might share some scripture. And that has been a tremendous help to me. And, you know,

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0: In America and the IE, it feels like we've been through a lot. 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
1: Since I started listening to KSGN, I would say I'm more aware of how I'm responding to certain situations. I was in a stressful work situation where my patience was being tested a lot. And a couple of days I felt like just, you know, dropping what I was doing and walking off the job.
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1: A lot of times, either on my lunch break or when I was going home, I might get emotionally overwhelmed. And I maybe, you know, cry, but then I listened to a certain songs on the radio station and it was like a sense of relief that would come over me. Reassuring you that, you know what, if you need to cry, just go ahead and cry and let it out. And when I would hear that, I know that my Lord and Savior, He's with me every step of the way and things are going to be okay. And they always have been.

0: goes on, the Lord is going to bless me to be able to give a bigger contribution. And then that's something that I don't feel like I'm doing it out of obligation. 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

0: consciousness. Oh God, how I need you.
1: There's been so much going on all around us, and honestly, it's a bit unsettling. It's comforting to know God gives us peace through the constant encouragement of 89.7 KSGN. 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
2: I remember getting a phone call from my father-in-law, and I drove to his house. My mother-in-law couldn't even complete a sentence. She was so short of breath. 1 week after my mother-in-law went to the hospital with COVID, I had to call 911 for my father-in-law because he had gone downhill so fast. And then 12 hours after I called 911 for my father-in-law, I took my wife to the hospital, and I was given a phone call on the same day that all three were not going to survive. Well,

driving home, I continuously was praying that it just wasn't fair. Turned on the radio, this song by Lauren Daigle, Hold On To Me. That was the song that came on. It was the wording, her doubts, when I'm not strong and you hold on to me, was just like, okay, this is where I'm at. I went into a survival mode, and that song, just Hold On To Me, is what kept me going.

0: It was a rough 3-4 days before we started to see some turnaround. And by the grace of God, all three of them survived. And now 100% back to normal. And to this day, every time that song comes on, my daughter goes, "This is a song that when mommy was sick, wasn't it?" Yep, it sure was.
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0: You know, we've been through so much recently, haven't we? 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
1: Years ago, I was not a Christian. I was a single mother. I had three children. I was going to college, and I was completely overworked, just on survival mode. I was so depressed, and I didn't believe I had any self-worth or value. It took all my energy to keep myself from having a nervous breakdown and to just making it through one more day.

0: have anybody to walk alongside me or anything. And then one day, I see in front of me a car. It had a bumper sticker. It says 89.7. So I immediately turned it on, and it was beautiful Christian music. So I thought, thank you, God. I just know that this is what I need to listen to. It was after that day that I accepted Jesus as my Lord and Savior that I was so overwhelmed with life, and so I just didn't make it to church. I still needed regular encouragement and motivation, and all I could say is the only constant thing that was in my life keeping me connected to God was KSTN.
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0: You know, these are stressful times. Someone cries out to God, and in the quiet that follows, a song on 89.7 KSGN feels like God is saying, I'm here. I see you. Often, it's just what you need. Sometimes, it's a whole life transformation. 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
1: Back in last August, I got an email from my dream college that I was accepted. On the first day of school, I got an email saying I was not eligible for the major that I wanted and I wouldn't be able to go nursing. It really took a toll on my mental health. I didn't really believe in myself after that. I thought I was stupid. I thought that I

0: went back into my car and I just started crying, and I played KSGN, and one song from the station that really stuck out to me was Need You Now by Plum, because I realized that all I need is God, and He gave me that joy, He gave me that patience, and He gave me that love and peace that surpasses understanding. I went to a different school, a different certified nursing assistant program, and I just graduated that. Then the station actually advertised a church, and the day I graduated, I went there. This girl asked me, where did I work? And I told her, I don't work, I just graduated. And she gave me a job offer, and I know that could only be the Lord. And so I just know that staying in tune with the station, staying in tune with God, I can hear from Him and I could be led to the big plans that He has for me.
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We knew what he wanted, but we didn't know how we would live without him.

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1: Jesus says something so startling. People are still unpacking it, but he talks about how if we ask for something in his name, he'll do it. And it's like, wow, really? Wait, what? Well, it's in the context of something else. He's actually sending out his disciples into the world, and it's like, you're going to be treated like I've been treated. So in the context of being in mission.
0: Yeah, yeah.
1: Like, in that context, this makes total sense. Like, partner with me. Partner with me in life. And that means you can call on me in my name, and I will answer you. Like, I've got your best interests at heart. Let's partner together in life. What an honor that we get to do this. Like, he's the Lord. He is in charge, and we get to participate in his life together.

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1: I caused a huge mistake, and I went to prison, and I was scared, and I can't deny I wasn't, but I had like these little radios that they would give us, and immediately God was like, hey, turn to this station so you can feel my

0: 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And just listening to the song, the Holy Spirit spoke to me, kept me safe, grew my faith with the Lord. Like, now I want to seek Him more and more. Like, I just want to be in His presence forever now. Even after being out, I immediately turned to the radio station again, because KSGN has given me hope through the songs they play each and every day. And now I just want to live in, like, the glory and, like, the faithfulness of God. Like, I don't want to leave that. I just want to be a part of His kingdom from here on out and forever my days.
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1: We have some people to congratulate for earning honorary doctorates through Brant Hanson Show State University Tech, A&M.
2: Yeah, I was going to say, it's quite the...
1: Yep.
2: What is it again, please?
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2: Okay.
1: I also put up the certificate. You can print it out on Facebook, and Twitter.
2: We have been inundated.
1: Yeah.
2: Yeah.
1: Heidi Hackney, congratulations to you. You have earned a doctorate in bulletin layouts at church.
2: Oh, okay.
1: That's pretty cool.
2: Dr. Heidi.
1: Dr. Heidi Hackney. You say Heidi Hackney.
2: Okay. Heidi Hackney.
1: Congratulations. Also, Janae Wilson.
2: Janae Wilson.
1: She gets a doctorate in coaching other people at driving, when even if they haven't asked her to.
2: She says
1: it's a free service. She's proud to do it.
2: So
1: also, Jen Malone.
2: Jen Malone.
1: Congratulations, a doctorate for surviving her first homeschool graduate. That's a big deal, too.
2: Congratulations,
1: it's that
2: Jen.
1: Time of year, everybody.
2: Wow.
3: 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So it looks like you're going to see quite the buildup already this morning, leaving Riverside, getting into Corona, and that's the 91 freeway. 91 westbound, as you approach La Sierra, that's where you'll start to see that slowing. Then it gets heavy at McKinley. Stays heavy to the 71, but continues to be slow and go to just before the 241. No crash or anything, it's just slow already this morning. Don't normally have slowing out of Bloomington into Fontana, but the 10 West is already slowing you down from before Cedar, and you'll see that just before Etiwanda. 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I'm Diana Olea.
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1: So, do you remember Biosphere 2? Remember that whole thing?
0: No.
1: Really?
0: I don't. I'm sorry.
1: It was wild. It was okay. Like they made this huge like terrarium for humans to live in, like experimentally.
2: How do they get along?
1: Farm and grow trees
0: that
1: and stuff.
0: Familiar.
1: So, I was reading the trees that they planted there were defective. And they couldn't figure out why. Like, why aren't they, they like flop over. They wouldn't grow as far as they should, and then they fall over.
0: Yeah.
1: And in retrospect, they realized there was no wind.
0: Ah.
1: Wind causes trees to grow what they call stress wood in the system and through the roots. So it's like, that's the way it stands up.
0: That is good.
1: Right?
0: Yes.
1: All this stuff that we go through, I know it can be hard to understand. The stuff I can think in my own background, I bet you can too as you're listening. That's important in our development.
3: 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Well, the good news is you're not going to see any wrecks on the 91 at the moment, but the bad news is you're still going to see a bunch of slowing. So the 91 westbound is building up at La Sierra, and then it gets heavy at McKinley. It does stay heavy to the 71, but that slowing does continue a bit, just not quite as heavy, and to just past Green River. So once you hit the 241, you're back up to top speeds. Already seeing that stop-and-go stretch out of Chino Hills into Corona on the 71 southbound, approaching Euclid to the 91. KSGN is now heard in Orange County, subscription-free on Apple CarPlay and Android Auto from the KSGN app. That's traffic. I'm Diana Olea.
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lot of people encourage you and send platitudes when you're losing a job and you're losing an income and you're struggling to figure out how you're going to make ends meet. But the reality is that God knows what you're going through and you're going to be okay. When you're being reminded, you know, that the battle belongs to God and that He is ultimately fighting it and winning it for you, it really relieves all of the pressure. 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

0: 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I just heard back from the boss a little while ago. 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So he's going to be looking for another post for me. So I was ultimately given the opportunity to carry on with the same company, and that'll be happening here soon.
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0: 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We're Brant and Sherry.
1: Question, what would you like your honorary doctorate in? We will give you one. We're handing it out like candy.
0: It's willy-nilly here.
1: Willy-nilly. Absolutely. Willy-nilly state.
0: I was going to say that probably should have been the name of the university. Willy-nilly university.
1: I have accredited us with this ability to do this.
0: Yes, and you have a certificate as well on your Facebook page.
1: I made it look real good.
0: Yeah, there's clip art and everything.
1: Clip art, everything. It's on there. So if you want to print that out, you can fill in the blanks with your name. Yes, I have my signature.
0: I saw that. Yeah.
1: All right. So that's it. Facebook is Brant Hansen page on Facebook. But Carolyn Torella. Congratulations. Hang on. No applause. The applause should wait until all the graduates.
0: Yes, please hold your applause till the end.
1: Carolyn gets a doctorate. She wanted one in delayed debate.
0: What?
1: She says she excels at arguing my case to no one after 3 days later after the argument happened.
0: She thinks of all the good points.
1: She gets one.
0: Okay, great.
1: Shelly Grindy. She gets a double doctorate. She has requested one for shoveling and spreading half a ton of base rock in one day. That's very specific. And also, she's able to find their black cat in the dark because people don't know how to close the door.
0: Oh, okay. Well, there you go.
2: There you go, folks.
0: That's a double doctorate.
2: How about that? Handing out double doctorates we are on this program.
3: 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So you're positively hitting the brakes as you try to come through Paris where we have slowing. Normally it's pretty mellow, but looking at some brake lights coming up on Redlands Avenue, the drive is slow and go to just past Harley Knox, opens up, and then things get jammed yet again. You'll see delays after Alessandro. The drive is busy past Central on the southbound side of the 215 before Alessandro. A crash there. It is up against the center divider, but it sure is a heavy stretch from Central. KSGN is now heard in Orange County. 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I'm Diana Olea.
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10: Hi, my name is Kalia, and I'm 10 years old. When I was little, I guess we would just listen to the songs and sing along. But I guess now that I've gotten older, I know what the songs mean now. And it just helps me in the morning get ready if I'm mad or sad or happy. It can help me be encouraged. We've grown up listening to you guys, and I love the music so much. I've memorized every song that you guys have. And so it's just nice to have a station where I know the songs and I know

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0: 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We're Brant and Sherry.
1: Yeah, what would you like your doctorate in? We'll give you one. Honorary doctorate.
0: And this is coming from where?
1: From the show. Well, the Brant Hanson Show, State University Tech Institute, Inc.
0: A&M. Okay.
1: Its
0: name seems to be evolving.
1: We're just getting started. Can you announce Maria Esposito Weed is her name?
0: Maria Esposito Reed.
1: Weed. Congratulations,
0: yes.
1: Maria. She says she's getting a PhD in emptying her husband's shirt pockets of ink pens prior to laundering. All capitalized. Man. That's pretty cool.
0: Okay.
1: Also, Kelly Era.
0: Kelly Era
1: listens to the show, and she says she wanted a doctorate in filling out experience survey emails and texts. She likes doing that.
0: Okay,
1: you know,
0: good.
1: Like, how was your experience on the phone with us today?
0: Mm-hmm, and she fills that out, and now she needs a doctorate.
1: She said, I'm curious to see how this stands up against my husband, who actually has a doctorate.
0: Show him the certificate.
1: I think you're right there. Yeah, you get a certificate.
2: Good morning, and this report is sponsored by Mothers Against Drunk Driving. Well, if you need to avoid a crash coming into Rubidoux, then heads up on the 60 eastbound before Valley Way. A wreck there with a couple of other cars involved, and that's been blocking the right lane. So we do have a semi involved in all this as well, and it looks like Freeway Service Patrol is on their way to the scene. CHP out there. You're going to see a backup from Pyrite. Westbound side of the 60 jamming you up from that 60-91-215, splitting over to Valley Way. KSGN is now heard in Orange County. 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I'm Diana Olea.

What brought me to KSGN, I had done a direct prayer meeting to God. It was honestly something that I really, really needed. I had childhood trauma, you know, just other things that I had dealt with as a young child, and brought it to my adult life. So when I walked out of this meeting and I sat in my car, the first thing I did was, I'm going to look for a Christian station. And the first station I found was

And from that moment, it has not left my radio. And so it was allowing me to forgive certain people and break certain chains and drop weight that I had been carrying for all these years. And I felt like a new person. And I'm probably the person you're going to see driving down the street with my hands up, singing loudly, worshiping, because that's my worship time. And honestly, KSGN did that for me.

0: So the reason I feel it's important to support the station and why I started to give is because you never know who's out there just flipping through stations looking for something, you know, driving through, you know, on shuffle looking for a station. For me, it was the first station that came up and I saved it because they gave me something when I needed it the most. So when they say born again, I feel born again. I have that in love feeling for Jesus that I never had before.
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1: This is so kind. We got a note from Mark. He said he was listening, and we were talking about how we, you and I, Sherry, have been doing this show for a long time. He said, I personally and honestly feel God has blessed you both because you're a very tiny microcosm of what the church is supposed to be. You're white. She's African-American. You come from the rural Midwest, he says about me. She comes from the inner city. You guys just talked about when a grievance did come up, you both threw it into the light, talked about it, dealt with it, and let it shrivel up and die as you guys were laughing about life together. You're both very real about your past, your current struggles, and what the future may hold. I think that's something that, the church doesn't know it needs, but it needs it.
0: Oh, that's, man, that's so sweet.
1: Just wanted to throw my thoughts in at you. I cannot tell you how thankful I am. That's so kind.
0: Thank you, Mark.
1: And yeah, Mark, I did want to read that because it highlights God's goodness and what he'll do with, broken people. And I do think, there's a lot to that and his willingness to bless when you're in mission together.

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1: My dad has Parkinson's, and we took my dad to assisted living last summer. For me, the hardest part is the day that my mom got us all together to tell him that he was going to have to move. That morning, I had been listening to KSGN, and the song Tears came on. It felt like exactly what we needed in that moment, just to know that even in our pain of the circumstances, that God is

0: actually printed out the lyrics and gave it to my mom. And she started reading it, and she's like, I'm going to read this later, because it started making her cry, too. Knowing that I can just turn on the radio and hear songs that are true and full of Jesus, it's like hearing his voice speaking through whatever chaos or confusion or whatever else is going on in my mind. I just love that.
1: Such a contrast. 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

0: 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We're Brant and Sherry.
1: You're going to say, Brant, I knew that. That's just so obvious. Okay, but let me say it anyway, if you don't mind. Apparently, from the Bible, God doesn't want us to fear anymore. We're afraid of stuff. People are very driven by different fears. In fact, even if you do look at like the Enneagram, all the different personality types, just as an example, like they all have these intrinsic fears that they're responding to, this fear that there's so much in the Bible where God is saying to you, I know you can be anxious about everything today. I get it. Mm-hmm. But he's saying to you, fear not. Do not fear. I am with you. You don't have to be afraid. You don't have to be afraid of being abandoned. You don't have to be afraid of a disaster. You don't have to be afraid of losing your money because your security is taken care of by me. So he keeps saying that for anybody who wants to put their trust in him. It really is a trust thing, but he doesn't want you to be afraid because you don't need to be.
2: You know, these are stressful times. 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I see you. Often, it's just what you need. Sometimes, it's a whole life transformation. Your financial support lifts others up as well.
3: Yeah, I went through a couple years of heavy addiction. And when you're in that addiction, you know, you have a sense of hopelessness, that there is no hope. And, you know, sometimes you do feel alone. And that's where the station comes in, is that you have another source of communication with God. You know, there's a song by Torrin Wells that's called Known. And that song just really, especially over the last 6 months to a year, just really kept me, you know, dialed in with Jesus and knowing that his pursuit of me is just nonstop.
4: I'm fully known.
3: I'm very happy to say and very thankful to say that I've received victory in that. The recovery of my addiction and this station is such a part of that. You know, and when I heard another listener sharing their testimony the other day and was going through something similar to me, you know, that's when it just finally clicked in that I need to get behind this ministry and support it.
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1: Question, are you 14 years old? Or maybe 13 or 15? I am glad you're listening because I want to tell you something. You can start partnering with God right now. You can be younger than that. We're older than that. But I just think a lot of times younger people are like, well,
0: that's later in life.
1: Yeah.
0: Yeah.
1: Like, I'm telling you, you can start talking to him consistently and being really honest with him and be loyal to him. Like, even when you're not feeling it, you still interact with him and trust him and don't stop. And if you're like, well, but my parents don't even really do that. I get it. I understand. This is about you and the Lord. Okay. Your parents can grow too. All right. But like, you can start now. You know him. You talk with him. Like, he wants to walk with us in life. What an honor. I got to tell you, I wish I'd started then.
2: Good morning, and this report is sponsored by Mothers Against Drunk Driving. So you may get a little dirty driving through Corona, and that's because on the 91 westbound just before Lincoln, there's about 100 feet of debris and possibly dumped off from a dump truck. It's dirt and rocks being reported in the right lane. So right now, your drive is very busy at La Sierra, getting heavier actually at the 15, staying that way to Surface Club, and doesn't fully open up until after Green River. 71 south out of Chino Hills into Corona, that solid stretch with us from Euclid to the 91. KSGN is now heard in Orange County. 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I'm Diana Olea.
0: Hey, this is Sherry. I want to encourage you to do something. 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

0: God brought us through so many uncertain times like these. 89.7 KSGN has been here to remind you of His peace. 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
1: I had like anxiety and PTSD from domestic violence. Afterwards, you still have that mental state that you're in. It's like, I'm free, but you still feel like you could walk outside and you're like, I think he's still there. You're very jumpy. Perfect submission. Holy when I first heard KSGN, I had just barely escaped and was free, probably about a year. And I was like, wow, what is this? This is something that I've never heard before. I never knew that there was any Christian radio station out there. I just continued to listen, and it's a part of my everyday. Even if it doesn't pick me up right away to say, hey, I'm happy, God says, I'm listening, I got you. I am in a new relationship now. Has made me feel more safe, more loved, and just protected. It really does mean a lot that we can all listen to the station as a family together, and it's very positive and uplifting, for sure.
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1: I get a lot of challenges from guys. They challenge me to stuff.
0: A lot of challenge here, yes.
1: This is from apparently Smooth Eddie and the Ramblers Street Gang. That's what they call themselves.
0: They put street gang on there. Yeah. Wow. Well, just a level of self-awareness.
1: Yeah. Well, they have letterhead. I thought that was interesting.
0: Okay.
1: He said, if you're a real man, and we know he knows I'm cool, but like if I'm really, really cool.
0: Yes.
1: He says, and they say, wow, this is wild. Sing the Weemawet part from The Lion Sleeps Tonight.
0: Sure.
1: While doing a full pommel horse routine in the studio.
0: Oh, my goodness.
1: Then stick the landing. Like, that's not enough. Whilst, they say, picking up a percussion egg. I have one of these.
0: How did they know?
1: I don't know. And then switching to the falsetto part after.
0: Oh, okay. So that is a very detailed challenge from Smooth Eddie.
1: Okay, I'll start over here and I'll jump up on the pommel horse.
0: Okay, sure. Just try to be careful.
1: Weema weepa weema weepa weema
0: weepa weema weepa weema. Wow. Challenge you again.
1: Don't mess with me, fellas.
0: Smooth Eddie and the what?
1: Ramblers in your street game.
2: Good morning. 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So you are not going to like this drive trying to move out of Chino because of a crash that came up, and it's on the 60 eastbound before Euclid. Because of this wreck, we have the two left lanes blocked. Your drive is stacked pretty solid right now from just after Reservoir. Westbound side of the 60, stop and go, leaving the 15 and to just past Euclid. Busy again in a pocket from the 71 to about Phillips Ranch Road. And Corona checking in busy. It starts actually leaving Riverside on the 91 westbound from Tyler to past Green River, but some patches heavier than others. KSGN is now heard in Orange County, subscription free on Apple CarPlay, Android Auto from the KSGN app. That's traffic. I'm Diana Olea.
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12: 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I just wanted to let you guys know that you keep me going. 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And I've just felt more uplifted and more free.
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1: Thanks again for listening. I want to ask you a favor, honestly, personal favor for me. And it's not about supporting the station or supporting the wonderful people and businesses who support this station, actually. Mm-hmm. Although that would be wonderful if you wanted to do that. But I'm asking, here's the favor I want to ask you for. I'm asking you to pray in the next minute or two for your enemies. Mm. Maybe it's somebody on the national scene. Maybe it's somebody at work. Maybe it's somebody in your own home. I'm asking you to do that as a favor. It makes me happy because I realize my job is, I already know it's worthwhile, but that's why. It's that sort of thing. And it pleases me because I know it'll help you grow. It'll help your heart. It'll help us all. And my goodness, our culture needs people doing this. So would you please consider doing that? You, like, imagine you doing that, and then there's thousands of other people doing it as well. I'd love that.
2: 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So it looks like we've got some trouble trying to get through March Air Reserve Base on the 215 northbound just before Van Buren Boulevard. You're not going to like this crash. Well, it is up against

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1: 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I'm Diana Olea.

0: back in 2015. 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And in 2020, I lost my mom. So, by the time my mom passed, we were a family of seven. And suddenly, we're a family of three.
1: And every time I'm stuck in indecision, losing my vision, you close the distance.
0: How I felt, because I had lost so many of my family members, I just was kind

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And I don't think I could have gotten through that as well without KSG. And it was those times when I would get in my car in the morning because I'd be driving to work and I would remember, oh yeah, there's KSGN right there for me. And there's God speaking to me through this song or that song or through some encouraging words spoken on the station. You know, He is always there with us, that He never leaves us. He never forsakes us. He's just such a loving God.

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1: Here's an idea for ice cream. This ice cream place is opening a new hand-rolled ice cream flavor.
0: Okay.
1: It's infused with... This ice cream is infused...
0: with what?
1: With...
0: What?
1: McDonald's chicken McNuggets. They literally chop up McNuggets.
0: I'm getting sick.
1: I know. That's why I didn't want to say it. And I think I have to... Did you ask for this?
0: I didn't ask for it.
1: I don't think anybody asked you to do that. Please stop.

0: When the news of the world is so unsettling, isn't it comforting to know that Jesus said there would be times like this? Through good times and bad, your financial support has reminded people of the joy and peace in Christ. It's for you and your family. And like breadcrumbs falling from your table, others are blessed. Listen.
1: I was working and I would just come home really exhausted and in a lot of pain. So I went to my doctor and found out that I had fibromyalgia with rheumatoid arthritis. It's very painful. You get burning sensations, intense pain all over your body. Every day is not the same as yesterday. I can maybe hold a cup of coffee today. Tomorrow, I'm not able to. And, you know, mentally, it's very trying and exhausting.

When I first got diagnosed, I was leaving my doctor's office. I always have KSGN on, and it just filled me with so much warmth and my body. And I'm like, God, is that you? KSGN. They played the right song at the right time, and I know that's God.

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1: There have been moments, well, I remember sitting at our kitchen table and having a conversation about something and going, man, I don't know what to do. This is with family.
0: Mm-hmm.
1: We just have to ask God to help. We have to ask God to help. And I look back on those days, I'm like, wait, he did. He did. We did not see a way forward. And he did. It's happened in professional life. It's happened in
0: I've been at
1: show.
0: That table You've with you and your family before.
1: You have.
0: Yeah.
1: You have.
0: Yeah.
1: A couple times.
0: Uh-huh.
1: I want to mention that because we're so apt to forget. The whole thing is trusting God, like actually trusting him. But if we don't remember, then it's harder to learn that lesson. And man, trusting him, actually trusting him is just this source of well-being in life. And it's good to rehearse those stories. Like, wait, you know what? He was good. You remember that? He was good.
2: 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And this report is sponsored by Positive Coaching Alliance. So normally things are fairly quiet through Colton, but then this stall popped up and you're going to find it on the 10 West Bennett Rancho. It's up against the center divider, but we're looking at some delays right now from about Mount Vernon. Ontario checking in with some trouble. 60 eastbound before Euclid. So this is leaving Chino, getting into Ontario, and a crash there is plugging up the two left lanes. So everything's pretty much stop and go from Mountain. Also in Corona, still looking at dirt and rocks on the 91 westbound before Lincoln, taking up the right lane, and overall delays from La Sierra. KSG is now heard in Orange County. 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I'm Diana Olea.
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6: Our family was not doing good. 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She was in a very abusive relationship. And I was just stressed between my kids and my husband with the anger, and was just feeling helpless and praying and praying and praying for my family.
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8: 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Since that time, our family has made a complete 180. Our daughter, she got out of the relationship. My husband, he wasn't so frustrated and angry with traffic. 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And my daughter surprisingly said, I do too. 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

0: 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We're Brent and Sherry.
1: Well, people sometimes complain. Not really. I mean, not people outside the show. Just Sherry.
0: People. Just me. Thank you for mentioning my name specifically.
1: About the relevance of animals.
0: Well, animal news. Breaking animal news. Well, not the relevance of animals. Okay, go ahead.
1: Here's a checkmate move.
0: Okay, good.
1: From the Breaking Animal News Desk. Guess who might have the nanobodies, the antibodies that are at a tiny level that we might need?
0: Who?
1: Llamas.
0: Okay.
1: Bam. And that's true. There's a particular llama named Winter, and he's really cool. He's a gray llama, and he lives in Belgium.
0: Okay.
1: And they say he really has got it going on inside blood vessels and stuff. He's got nanobodies.
0: Did he volunteer and say, hey, I think I have some antibodies that you guys could use?
1: He volunteered, and he came in and said, I think I have some antibodies. If that helps you...
0: I'm just trying to understand, Mr. Newsman.
1: He did. He said, use me. I am here at your disposal. I am a llama.
2: Good morning, and this report is sponsored by Mothers Against Drunk Driving. So it looks like you're hitting the brakes as you try to make your way through March Air Reserve Base. We had this crash pop up on the 215 northbound just before Van Buren. So that's been up against the center divider. Looks like they were able to clear that out of the way now, but you've got slowing as you come up on Ramona Expressway just past Harley Knox, and then things are jammed just after Alessandro with slowing to University 60 West stop and go from Hecock over to the 215 in Riverside 91 westbound. That slows at Van Buren Boulevard to Pierce and through Cremona. It is heavy leaving the 15. A crash just before Lincoln has long since cleared, but the drive just never really recovered and it stays busy past Green River. KSGN is now heard in Orange County. 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I'm Diana Olea.
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1: I lost my husband, and the days that are tough is we have the one daughter, and our daughter was born on his birthday. During that time is really tough because of the remembrance of what we would do on their birthdays, getting together with friends and family and things. 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
1: Little reminder for you, because I was thinking about this. I needed to be reminded of this. Jesus offers the gift of peace. Mm-hmm. He does this to his followers. He's like, I give you something nobody else can give you. I'm going to give you peace. I feel like some of us are like, you know, that's a nice gift, but I'd rather have MS Now 24/7. I'd rather have Fox News 24/7. I'd rather have CNN. I'd rather have commentary and news. Like, I don't want peace. You don't want peace? I mean, over and over and over, reading how awful your out-group is, mm-hmm. you have to study them. You have to study it over and over and rehearse it over and over. Like, that does not lead to peace. I have to turn my attention not to them, but to the Lord, who is going to turn my attention to things I need to work on.
0: Mm. You know? Yeah.
1: In ways I need to be transformed, and my mind needs to be renewed.
2: Good morning, and this report is sponsored by Mothers Against Drunk Driving. So things are still troubled coming through Corona. You're going to see dirt and rocks in the right lane on the 91 westbound before Lincoln. They've been working on clearing things up. You're going to see a busy backup, though, from the 15, and it continues to be slow and go past Green River. That usual heavy stretch out of Chino Hills into Corona with a 71 southbound jam jet from before Euclid over to the 91. And normally not a lot happening out of Pomona into Montclair, but this morning on the 10 east before Monta Vista, crash came up. And it looks like we have some minor injuries, and it looks like we also have some toll lanes blocked. You've got a heavy backup from the 57. KSGN is now heard in Orange County. 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I'm Diana Olea.
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11: 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Through all of that, I've been listening, but there's one moment in particular that I can remember where I was listening and the song "Because He Lives" from Matt Maher came on.

0: the emotions of all the hard years I'd just been all holding on to just kind of flooded out. And I was crying, and actually I was feeling the presence of God too. I pulled into the parking lot. I went into the store and someone saw me, I guess, as I came back out, and someone left me a note on my car from Deuteronomy 31:6. Be strong and courageous. Do not be frightened and do not be dismayed, for the Lord your God is with you wherever you go. God sent this angel to leave this note on my car, and it's something I'll never forget.
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0: 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We're Brant and Sherry.
1: Let's do this. I want to try this. Wait, okay. I do a masterclass I host for the show.
0: Sure. And now a masterclass on joke telling with your instructor, Brant Hansen.
1: And my pupil, Caleb, who is 6 years old.
0: Oh, okay.
1: Who sent this in through his dad.
0: Okay, yeah.
1: Lives in England, listens online.
0: Oh, okay.
1: And Caleb said, why can't Pinocchio's nose be longer than 30 centimeters?
0: Why?
1: Because then it would be a foot. So give it up. He's 6 years old.
0: Well done, Caleb.
1: I say so too.
0: Let's make him associate professor.
1: Absolutely. All immediately.
0: Right. Yeah.
1: Absolutely. Full tenure for you, 6 year old.
2: 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So normally, Montclair is pretty quiet, especially on this side of the roadway, but a crash came up on the 10 eastbound at Monta Vista Avenue, and it has the carpool lane blocked, the left lanes as well. Looks like we've got several cars over involved in all of this, and they had to shut down all lanes temporarily to clear things, but right now it's the carpool and the left lanes that remain closed. You've got a tough backup right now from the 57.

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As an example, anytime just say, "Hey Alexa, listen to KSGN." 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

with my beautiful wife. She passed away early and went to heaven. Just 10 days before that, my mother passed away and went to heaven. I know where they're at, but it's still hard. And then I was like a recluse for a little while. It's just tough. And especially on February the 3rd, so I go to my mom's funeral, and right from there, I go to my wife's viewing with her family. So my mind, my whole body, everything was like a walking zombie or whatever. You're just in a weird state. When I'm

0: this particular day, I just wanted to listen to some praise music. And, well, I came across KSGN, and I thought, ooh, I like this station. I just couldn't wait till I came home. There was no human being with me, but God was always with me. Listening to the station, he got me through.
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0: You know, these are stressful times. Someone cries out to God, and in the quiet that follows, a song on 89.7 KSGN feels like God is saying, I'm here. I see you. Often, it's just what you need. Sometimes, it's a whole life transformation. Your financial support lifts others up as well.
1: 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This station was always on in her car, and as soon as I got in the car, the first thing I would do is change the station. And then she came to me one day, and she said she wanted a divorce.

So I was pretty heartbroken about it, and we got some counseling, Christian counseling, and I started giving the fish in the chance, and just the songs, this species, you know, makes me think of one of my favorite verses, Isaiah 26:3, that God keeps in perfect peace those whose minds are stayed on Him. And, you know, when I listen, I'm at peace. And now it's the only fish in the song.

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0: Hi, I'm Donna Cruz. 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

0: days. God brought us through so many uncertain times like these. 89.7 KSGN has been here to remind you of His peace. He's used KSGN to make a better you and better family. 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
1: I was working as a preschool teacher for over 16 years, but I had to stop working because of health issues. Months went by, the doctors weren't sure why my oxygen would drop, so they couldn't okay me to go back to work, which was really hard. I was discouraged and listening to the radio station. I would listen to songs and I'm just like, God, I want to go back to work. I want to get back to normal. What is your plan for me? Especially the song, God's Not Done With You, would really remind me that even though I couldn't go back to work, God had a plan for my life and still does. So don't hide, don't run, 'cause God's not done with you. After hearing it a few times, God really started speaking to me. I need you to be here right now for your grandchildren. When I have my grandchildren, I'm able to share God's word. And whenever they're with me in the car, I always have KSGN on. And they would sing and it would bring me so much joy. And I couldn't have done that if I was working. And so God really showed me work can wait and you need to be here for your family.
2: No, He's not done. God's not done with you.
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0: 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Hi, I'm Donna Cruz. This is something we've all heard a lot, right? Especially lately, I think the struggle is real. Sometimes not only the struggle is real, it's pretty much a gimme. It says this in Psalm 27:1, "The Lord is my light and my salvation. Whom shall I fear? The Lord is the stronghold of my life. Of whom shall I be afraid?" When we hold that promise close to our heart, it helps us to remember that, yeah, the struggle is real and it's right there, but so is the presence of God.
1: We hope you'll find that KSGN feels like a safe place, like coming home, where you can relax because you won't hear harsh words or embarrassing stuff. You know, that stuff just doesn't feel good. So at KSGN, we strive to build each other up instead of tearing down. You know, the children are our future, and every day they're learning from what they hear, and they're hearing it from grown-ups. At KSGN, we're going to work with parents to protect our kids' minds and hearts and to do our best to demonstrate how to encourage, respect, and how to help each other. 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I'm Scott from the KSGN programming team. Would you text me and let me know how you might be doing that in your family? We're going to do our best, and that's our promise to you.

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1: I went through a season here just in the last couple of years that were really, really tough for me. I remember sitting in my office sometimes going, man, what is God doing here? Where's the good out of it? Because

0: One of the songs that really speaks to me is Jeremy Camp's These Days, because it just kind of helps refocus me and reminds me that I wasn't alone. It reminded me that God had a plan for where I was right then and there.
1: I believe that you and I are in the right place at the right time. God called us by name.
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0: 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Hi, I'm Donna Cruz. This is something we've all heard a lot, right? Especially lately, I think the struggle is real. Sometimes not only the struggle is real, it's pretty much a gimme. It says this in Psalm 27:1, "The Lord is my light and my salvation. Whom shall I fear? The Lord is the stronghold of my life. Of whom shall I be afraid?" When we hold that promise close to our heart, it helps us to remember that, yeah, the struggle is real and it's right there, but so is the presence of God.
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1: 11 days before Christmas, my boys estranged themselves from my husband and I and took our grandbabies with them and our daughters-in-law. And then I lost a 40-year-old career because of my health. And then I was diagnosed with breast cancer. And it was like my identity was gone. I didn't have a purpose anymore if I wasn't a grandma, you know, and I can't work anymore. And I'm useless.

I would have nights where I would get up in the middle of the night and go driving around and just crying and crying and crying. And one particular night, I sat in the parking lot and I screamed and I cried and I turned the radio station on. I know I sat there for a little bit longer, probably a good hour. I was less focused on our situation and more focused on what I was hearing on the radio. I felt instantly safe and protected. And God, he reminded me, you know, that he is still there. And I'm not going to fight all this

0: no matter what family or friends walk away, I have God now. I have you guys. And you guys were my miracle. And I just never could be any more thankful than I am right now.
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0: When the news of the world is so unsettling, isn't it comforting to know that Jesus said there would be times like this? 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
1: My divorce was tough because my ex-husband really essentially broke the vows many, many times. And there was no remorse for any of those things. And I eventually had to make the very tough decision to end the marriage.

gave me peace over that decision. But KSGN was there every step of the way. As a matter of fact, when I had to tell one of my kids, we were in the car and KSGN was in the background giving me courage and strength. So I just leaned on it.

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0: joy in chaos, peace that makes no sense. Every time I would hear that, it was like, yes, Lord, that's me. That's me.
1: I've still got joy in chaos. I've got peace that makes no sense.
0: Sometimes going in the PET scan, that's the only thing I could think of is I'm safe with God. And at the end, either I'm going to reign with you in heaven or I'm going to be healed here. Either way, I've got peace about all of it.

0: me is to be honest.
1: I was going through cancer treatments and chemo treatments. Everything was getting infected and everything had to come out. And it was painful. Like, how am I going to get this done if my body isn't cooperating? Going through all that, there's a song that KSGN would play often, and it's called From Foundation, and where it says, I have joy.

0: On my birthday, I had a PET scan, and the results were no evidence of disease. So what a birthday gift from Christ, right? The music, it ministers to my soul. It literally gives you life.
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1: My husband had passed away a few years ago. I was very angry with the doctors and everybody. And I had moved in with my daughter. She's a very, very busy person, and so I became very lonely. I happened to run into KSGN, and I'm going, oh, this feels so good, just what I need. And it was giving me comfort and something that I just really needed at

0: 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I don't have the hurt. Yes, I'm still lonely, but I'm not as alone because I feel that God's with me and that if I need to talk to him, he's there to listen to me. And that's why I'm so happy for this station, because I know God's with it, right in the middle of it.
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0: 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Hi, I'm Donna Cruz. This year especially, people are looking for ways to do Mother's Day on a budget, and it's coming up this weekend. I have two words for you that I think will really, really help you out if you feel like you're in a struggle. Money's tight, time is tight, but there's a mom in your life that you really want to honor. Here's the two words: grocery store. There's everything you need at the grocery store. You can get flowers. And let me tell you, she's not going to be mad if you get her a bouquet of grocery store flowers and pop them into a vase, put them in the center of the table as you serve her the meal that you have made buying ingredients from the grocery store instead of going out to a $200 dinner. And she'll probably really appreciate how savvy you were about not going overboard and spending money on stuff that she didn't really need. There are some times, I know it's hard to believe, but there are some times when mom says, no, I don't want anything. I have things already. I just want time with you. There are times when she really, really means that. And Mother's Day just might be one of those times. And it's a great way to spend some time together around your own table where it's not noisy and nobody's bringing a big fat check at the end of it that someone has to pay.
1: 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A great way to do that is with a challenge gift that motivates others to give too. 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

0: In America and the IE, it feels like we've been through a lot. 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
1: There's a moment in my life where I had found out that I had cancer and I had to have surgery. I would kind of put it off like, oh, it's okay, and I didn't think about it a lot. But the night before the surgery, my daughter and son-in-law came over. I just fell apart. All of a sudden, fear just took over me, and I just cried, actually, in my son-in-law's arms for, gosh, it seemed like forever. And I just got so scared.

the radio station on, and God just said, faith over fear. Your encouraging music helped me to relax. The next day was the surgery, and I was actually on the table ready to have surgery. They're going to put me to sleep. Again, fear started to come into me, and I remember listening to your music and God saying, have faith over fear. And it just went away, and I had peace right before they put me under.

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0: There's been so much going on all around us, and honestly, it's a bit unsettling. It's comforting to know God gives us peace through the constant encouragement of 89.7 KSGN. 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
1: My addiction started at the age of 10 years old. It just was completely out of control. My daughter came to me and said, "Mom, look, it's either the drugs or us." And I was like, "Jesus, please, you're my only hope here." And that was it. That was the end of the drugs.

When I finally decided to give Jesus my life, I knew about KSGN and I started listening. That spiritual connection has been a solid rock for me, as I would be driving through Moreno Valley. That city is such a trigger for me that I know if I'm listening to godly music, I can stay focused as long as the music is playing. And it was such a blessing coming out of my addiction to have something positive to listen to. Pray.

0: God has completely restored my family. People trust me today. People can see the love of God within me. People are like, you're so happy. You're so joyful. It's amazing.
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0: You know, we've been through so much recently, haven't we? 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
1: My ex-husband decided to just step out and leave us flat. I was primarily a housewife most of our years, so I didn't have an income. Suddenly we had nothing. And I had four kids that I had to feed. When you're at your lowest low and you're crying in the closet because you don't want your kids to see you crying, it was really difficult.
2: And every time I'm stuck in indecision, losing my vision, you close the distance.
1: But I was looking for a place with God. When I did find a church, one of the ladies said, you know, listening to KSGN will help you. That made a huge difference and an impact in my life, because it did. Every day when I got in that car and I had to take the kids to school and I was having a rough morning or I didn't know where our next meal was coming from or how we were going to make this payment, these songs, it just seemed like God said, here, this is for you.
2: I felt you when the walls are caving in. Yeah, you're with me in the whisper and the wind.
1: When I did give myself back to God and I sat there in the car listening to those songs, that's when everything started to fall into place. Somebody in our church would just offer, hey, you know what? I have these gift cards. I'm not using them. You guys need them? Here's a gift card. So my family was okay. We were healthy. We were still eating. We got through things that we didn't think we'd get through. But KSGN has always been there. And I may not have known it before, but we know it now.
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0: closer.
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0: September, we received a phone call from the dialysis center, and they let us know that they have a kidney that can be a match for my husband. His surgery was perfect, praise God. And he is doing wonderfully, and your music, we just listen to it all the time. And every day we wake up and breathe. That is God's gift to us. And we need to use it to praise him and honor him.
1: There was a time where I lost my job of 20 years. You know, it's really hard to hear words like that from somebody that you worked for that length of time, that kind of regarded you like family. I was very devastated. I didn't know where my bills were going to get paid or how my mortgage was going to get paid. I was really afraid

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0: It let me know that I can trust in God, that He's got me in His hands, and that He's going to work everything out. Soon it became evident that God was orchestrating something different in my life. I have the position now as a caregiver. I get to take care of people and minister to them and pass on the good word. 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
1: I lost my mom to cancer, and at that time she was pretty much my best friend and my rock, and thought that all hope is lost. I always thought that I had Jesus in my life, but it wasn't really until I came across this radio station. I just came to know the truth, the real truth about Jesus Christ, a man that's always there, and He won't let you go. The truth.

0: 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And I'm just very grateful for that.
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0: 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I'm Donna Cruz. I think this is parenting wisdom we get directly from God, and that is the fact that we have to tell our children the same things over and over again. Pick up the socks, put your dish in the sink, brush your teeth, comb your hair, stand up straight, eat your veggies. Never in the history of ever has a parent said one of these things just one time and it stuck for good. And most of us, me included, don't even realize this until we're an adult, that God reminds us about important things over and over again too. And one of those is the value of waiting. Waiting through a really tough time in life. Maybe it seems like it's boring or nothing's going on, or you're waiting for something big, something really important, and it's just not happening yet. We have to constantly be reminded that waiting usually means preparation. And what feels ordinary in that time could be exactly what God is using the most. And if we take a look at the seemingly unimpressive people that God has used in some very big things in life, that's probably what his best work looks like in us too. Seemingly unimpressive at the time, but he's preparing us for our purpose. He's showing us little bits and pieces and nuggets of what he's got planned for us along the way. And I think that's part of the assignment. But again, it's also something we need to be reminded about a lot. When we can be faithful in that space where the small things, or the quiet things are happening, that could be where the big story of our purpose is finally starting to take shape. And don't get down on yourself when you realize, oh, I know this. Why am I being so impatient? Because we all are. But hang in there. One of the best parts about this journey is we're experiencing a lot of the same things along the way, and we're in it together.
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1: Growing up, my parents were addicts, and for a long time, I had just a lot of questions for God, and so I was kind of struggling with, I knew that God was real and I believed in Him, but I was just going through so much that I was feeling like, God, where are you?

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When I was an adult, she got sober. And so the thing I struggle with is just like constantly ask to forgive my mom for all of my childhood trauma that I endured with her, you know. And so I am constantly reminded by your guys' radio station that I can live in forgiveness because of what Jesus has done for me and what he has also done for my mom.

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0: 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Hi, I'm Donna Cruz with an encouraging thought. Faith is not confined to the walls of the church. 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
1: Just make a note of it. 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I'm Scott from the programming team. Would you text me and share what you think? 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
1: I received some test results that came back like abnormal, possibly like cancerous. When I received the news, it shakes you up. We just think that it can't happen to us, or it happens to other people, but not for me. It just felt like I was just alone. But KSGN made me feel like I wasn't alone. I was driving and I was just talking to God, and then that song by Mercy Me that even

And I just started crying just because it's so true. It's easy to sing and praise God when everything is okay. But now it's like, I eat good. I'm following God like I'm supposed to do. And it's just like, why wasn't God coming through? But that song talks about, even if you don't heal me, that's how I want my faith to be strong. He has a bigger plan than what I can see, and I just want to be a part of that plan. So even if it doesn't go my way, God, I know you're in control, and I want to trust in you.

0: it came back negative, everything is okay. And now I continue to, you know, live for him and be that salt and be that light for him, because I feel that he's just given me this time not to waste, and just all the encouragement that I've received now to go out and be that for somebody else.
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1: 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A great way to do that is with a challenge gift that motivates others to give too. 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
1: When the news of the world is so unsettling, isn't it comforting to know that Jesus said there would be times like this? 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

0: One day I was so desperate. I knelt on my couch crying out to God because I felt so hopeless that I couldn't carry on any longer. And I heard in my thoughts, turn the radio on. 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He restored my hope that I was going to make it.
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0: 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And I just thank Jesus for helping us and teaching us.
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As he's been slowly declining over the years,

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1: Kids were tiny and just getting in the car and having that calm and that peace coming out of the radio in the middle of the chaos was incredible. 'Cause love-

0: I was like, no, I'm not going to do that. And so I'd have it on and I'd still be singing. And so he started to ask questions. And with family dinners and season George and, okay, George, do you want to pray today? And, you know, he's Mr. Grumbling, you know. And then twice we've actually gotten him to pray.
1: And sometimes he gets a big smile on his face. And those are also great moments for us, too.
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0: In America and the IE, it feels like we've been through a lot. For many, KSGN has been a lifeline. For you and your family, and for those who are hanging on, you know your financial support makes a difference. You hear it in the testimonies like this one.
1: Our family was not doing good. My husband and I had both lost a parent. My husband was in a severe depression. He had really bad anger. Our daughter also had severe depression. She wasn't really a believer in Christ, and she was pregnant. She was in a very abusive relationship, and I was just stressed between my kids and my husband with the anger, and was just feeling helpless and praying for my family.
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0: 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And my daughter surprisingly said, I did too. There's just so many ways that the station has been a tool to pour, you know, the hope and the love of God into us and our family.
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0: 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Hi, I'm Donna Cruz. This was a little hard to believe that only one in four adults feel like it's completely unacceptable to be late. The other three quarters, well, they have other ideas. People were saying that there is a threshold here. After 7 minutes of being late, that's where they really start to feel stressed out. And the person who was talking about this said just 7 minutes late. To me, that seems pretty late. Think about this. Before there were paid accounts for Zoom meetings, you only had 30 minutes. And if you were 7 minutes late, then you lost almost a third of your meeting time. Overall, 2,000 people chimed in about this, and the vast majority said early is on time. And I wonder what the qualifications were to be able to speak into this survey thing in the first place, because a good portion of these people also said they were obsessed with timekeeping. I like to think of myself as a highly organized person. I am a type A personality, but I also feel like wiggle room is the sweet spot in life. And I get it if you're catching a train or you're in a timed situation. This comes up in our house a lot Sunday morning when we're getting ready to leave for church. Sometimes you just have to say, what? So what? We're going to miss the first song. Sorry. And I think what our parents would find interesting is the excuses are a little bit different now that we have so much technology, because we can't really default to the old reasons for being late. But coming up in a few minutes, I will share my favorite story about someone who was late for work. And don't get any bright ideas, because most of us will never be able to use this in our lifetime.
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0: There's been so much going on all around us, and honestly, it's a bit unsettling. It's comforting to know God gives us peace through the constant encouragement of 89.7 KSGN. It's for you and your family. And the testimonies like this one are only possible because of someone's financial support.
1: The last few years, I went through two neck surgeries, and then after that, found out that I have multiple sclerosis and have just really been struggling, and I just wasn't getting better. Through all of that, I've been listening, but there's one moment in particular that I can remember where I was listening and the song, Because He Lives, from Matt Maher.

0: the emotions of all the hard years I had just been all holding on to just kind of flooded out. And I was crying, and actually I was feeling the presence of God too. I pulled into the parking lot. I went into the store and someone saw me, I guess, as I came back out, and someone left me a note on my car from Deuteronomy 31:6. Be strong and courageous. Do not be frightened and do not be dismayed, for the Lord your God is with you wherever you go. God sent this angel to leave this note on my car, and it's something I'll never forget.
1: When you're on the edge, where do you turn? 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

0: 89.7 KSGN. I am Donna Cruz. Sometimes you just have to say, yep, I'm late. I have no good reason. But every now and then you get a reason that is so good that people share the story year after year. Megan, I think you have one of the all-time, besides having a baby, you have one of the all-time best excuses ever for being late. What happened?
1: I was driving into work, and I was coming up and over a hill, and I noticed something moving at the bottom of it. And one of the Amish people that lived near my work had their cows get out. About 50 cows in front of me in the middle of the road that wouldn't move.
0: Did you try to say something like, could you move out of the... Sorry.
1: I actually took a picture of it because I was sure they wouldn't believe me. And when I went and I showed it to them, they're like, only you. This would only happen to you.

0: 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And because God's involved, it changes other lives. Listen.
1: We had the opportunity to care for both my mother-in-law and my father-in-law. They both had heart incidences and needed to come and be in our home for a while. And you were in that sandwich season in life where you're caring for your aging parents and you're still raising your family. We have a good-sized family, four kids, so no, it's hard trying to have that balance.

being able to do what was needed to keep our hearts in the right place when you're tired from getting up several times during the night or feeling kind of discouraged to see your parents in that condition. The Lord used KSGN just to lift our spirits and keep our eyes on Him. He will send just the right song at just the right time. It's kind of just like a warm hug from Him at just the perfect time when you

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0: You know, these are stressful times. Someone cries out to God, and in the quiet that follows, a song on 89.7 KSGN feels like God is saying, I'm here. I see you. Often, it's just what you need. Sometimes, it's a whole life transformation. 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
1: 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And I switched and I started listening to Christian music on the way into work. And I could not believe how much it changed my mood when I arrived at work. And, you know, work's hard. And you can get really depressed and really negative really quickly. You guys just had a wonderful blend of music and a lot of just encouragement, happiness, enthusiasm that applied to your daily life.

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0: God brought us through so many uncertain times like these. 89.7 KSGN has been here to remind you of His peace. 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
1: I have had tough cases in my field as a social worker, and years ago I had to be present when a couple of infant twins were being taken into custody. That was an especially hard thing, and I really had to take a moment to just get back in the car and listen to KSGN and say a prayer to give me the words to work with this family and get the best outcome for those babies. And so it just really means a lot to me, and I thank God for the

0: I think it's important to give to this station because it reminds us that God is everywhere. God is in our communities, in our specific homes, and that no matter how small or big a situation might be, that God is really there and that He really cares about each and every one of us. And so if KSBN is doing all that for you, it's very important to give.
1: Could you hear it? 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

0: 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We're Brant and Sherry.
1: Yeah, it really is like we're doing an exchange. Like we get a nice gift and we're like, I'd rather have something else.
0: And you act like, oh, this is, nice.
1: That's so nice. Thank you. Yeah, right. Thank you, Lord, for this peace. It literally says it's a gift.
0: Yes, it does.
1: Peace. It's what everybody actually wants. Do you want to exchange that for nonstop news?
0: Yeah. Because you can't have both.
1: No.
0: No.
1: You can't rehearse other people's wrongs either, even though if there's this self-righteous deliciousness to being right and seeing other people be wrong that you don't like. Like all that, I get it. I'm human. I understand it. We all got it. But I do not want to forfeit peace. People depend on me to be at peace. And you as well. In your own life, there's people around you that could benefit from a non-anxious person who's becoming wiser, who's drawing from a river of actual life, who's like somebody's got to.

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1: If you look from the outside into my family, you would think, oh, they're the perfect little family, but the devil really tried to kill, steal, and destroy my family. He tried to kill my daughter. We found out she had a raging eating disorder. My son had a bout of paralyzing anxiety. And then we found out that my dad had a secret life. But KSGN just stepped in there. I just turned them on, as I always do. And that spoke to me that God is not just a loving God. He's a compassionate God. And more importantly, he's an on-time God. And he's like, I'm in the fire with you, child. We're going to come out together and we're going to be stronger. But trust me, because I'm not finished yet.

0: 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And I get my Jesus on, if you will, by listening to them. And God wants you to put it where you're being fed. And KSJN is where I am being fed. And I see the fruits of paying it forward.
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1: Jesus says something so startling. People are still unpacking it, but he talks about how if we ask for something in his name, he'll do it. And it's like, wow, really? Wait, what? Well, it's in the context of something else. He's actually sending out his disciples into the world, and it's like, you're going to be treated like I've been treated. So in the context of being in mission.
0: Yeah.
1: Like in that context, this makes total sense. Like partner with me in life. And that means you can call on me in my name and I will answer you. Like, I've got your best interests at heart. Let's partner together in life. What an honor that we get to do this. Like, he's the Lord. He is in charge and we get to participate in his life together.
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4: 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Running my own business, I've just been blessed. You know, I had a job for 20 years, but I knew that I wanted to do it on my own, and I was so nervous. I was so afraid to quit, you know, a job that I've had for 20 years. And, you know, I definitely depend on your station. You know, when I would be leaving that job every day, I just kind of felt miserable, and turning your station on would just kind of bring me back to happiness.

0: 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Once I prayed on it, you know, Jesus just gave me all the answers, as he always does. And even after I quit, I would question, you know, like, is this the right thing? And the next day I would wake up with a new client. And then it happened again. I'd question, like, are you sure, Lord? Are you sure I can do this on my own? The next day again, I wake up with a new client. I'm like, it's been awesome, and I love it. It's definitely a passion of mine. So it's fun to be able to work through your own passions. Your station is just blessed with the Holy Spirit, and we all feel that, and I thank you for that. And that's why I give, because I don't want that to ever go away.
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1: We have some people to congratulate for earning honorary doctorates through Brant Hanson's Show State University Tech, A&M.
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2: Okay.
1: I also put up the certificate. You can print it out on Facebook, and Twitter.
2: We have been inundated.
1: Yeah. Heidi Hackney, congratulations to you. You have earned a doctorate in bulletin layouts at church.
2: Oh, okay.
1: That's pretty cool.
2: Dr. Heidi.
1: Dr. Heidi Hackney. Can you say Heidi Hackney?
2: Okay. Heidi Hackney.
1: Congratulations. Also, Janae Wilson.
2: Janae Wilson.
1: She gets a doctorate in coaching other people at driving, when even if they haven't asked her to.
2: That's
1: she says it's a free service. She's proud to do it.
2: So
1: also, Jen Malone.
2: Jen Malone.
1: Congratulations, a doctorate for surviving her first homeschool graduate. That's a big deal, too.
2: Congratulations,
1: it's that
2: Jen.
1: Time of year, everybody.
2: Wow.
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0: When the news of the world is so unsettling, isn't it comforting to know that Jesus said there would be times like this? 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
1: After I had left my ex-husband, my daughters and I, we were constantly moving because he was stalking me for leaving the abusive relationship. I'd wake up constantly during the middle of the night, just pacing the floor, looking through the windows, and it was like a nightmare. I would go in my room and close the door and just soak in the music. It was like as if God was draining out all of the fear and filling me with wonderful love. And KSGN was like me leaving the darkness behind me and me walking towards the light that God had.

0: 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And KSTN was that for me.
1: It happens all the time. 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
1: So, do you remember Biosphere 2? Remember that whole thing?
0: No.
1: Really?
0: I don't. I'm sorry.
1: It was wild. It was okay. Like they made this huge like terrarium for humans to live in, like okay. experimentally.
2: Oh,
1: how
2: wait,
1: do they
2: I
1: get along?
2: That does, yeah, that does
1: farm
2: sound
1: and grow
2: yeah,
1: trees
0: that
1: and stuff.
0: Familiar.
1: So I was reading the trees that they planted there were defective. And they couldn't figure out why. Like, why aren't they strong? They, like, flop over. They wouldn't grow as far as they should, and then they fall over.
0: Yeah.
1: And in retrospect, they realized there was no wind.
0: Ah.
1: Wind causes trees to grow what they call stress wood in the system and through the roots. So yeah. It's like, that's the way it stands up.
0: That is good.
1: Right?
0: Yes.
1: All this stuff that we go through, I know it can be hard to understand. The stuff I can think in my own background, I bet you can too as you're listening. That's important in our development.
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1: 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I think you're going to like it.

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1: One of the reasons my husband wanted to slow down is he had gotten sick and they were having difficulty diagnosing what was happening, and we were thinking cancer. And I could see my husband's health, you know, deteriorating. He wasn't himself. And I remember it got to the point where I was in the house and I couldn't even breathe of how much pressure and just fear had actually come in.
2: I was an orphan, defined by mistakes. Thought I was forsaken, but you gave up the chase.
1: And I remember I went outside, and it was during winter. I couldn't even feel God. And my spirit was just trying to feel God. I remember looking up at the moon, and I put the KSTN app on my phone. And I'm looking up at the moon, and then I'm saying, Lord, I know that you commanded the moon to be there. And I know that he is in this with me.

0: everything came back. All of a sudden, there was nothing wrong with him. 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It really does bring hope. 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And it's important to donate, because it's written how the people of God would give to the apostles so that they could go out and do the work of the Lord. 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
1: Storm. I really began singing that song then. God, I will praise you because I know you're good. I will praise you for what you did for Grant. And I cannot tell you how much it helped to actually praise God when I was brokenhearted. A couple months later, I was praying about Grant, and into my heart, God whispered, "I gave you my son, you give me yours." And I cannot tell you what a difference it made. 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
1: Question, what would you like your honorary doctorate in? We will give you one. We're handing it out like candy.
0: It's willy-nilly here.
1: Willy-nilly. Absolutely. Willy-nilly state.
0: I was going to say that probably should have been the name of the university. Willy-nilly university.
1: I have accredited us with this ability to do this.
0: Yes, and you have a certificate as well on your Facebook page.
1: I made it. Look real good.
0: Yeah, there's clip art and everything.
1: Clip art, everything. It's on there. So if you want to print that out, you can fill in the blanks with your name. Yes, I have my signature.
0: I saw that. Yeah.
1: All right. So that's it. Facebook is Brant Hansen page on Facebook. But Carolyn Torella, can you?
0: Carolyn Torella.
1: Carolyn Torella, congratulations. Because you, hang on. No applause. What? Wait. The applause should wait until all the graduates.
0: Yes, please hold your applause till the end. That's
1: Carolyn
0: good.
1: Gets a doctorate. She wanted one in delayed debate.
0: What?
1: She says she excels at arguing my case to no one after 3 days later after the argument happened.
0: She thinks of all the good points.
1: She gets one.
0: Okay, great.
1: Shelly Grindy.
0: Shelly Grindy.
1: She gets a double doctorate. She has requested one for shoveling and spreading half a ton of base rock in one day. That's very specific. And also, she's able to find their black cat in the dark because people don't know how to close the door.
0: Oh, okay. Well, there you go.
2: There you go, folks.
0: That's a double doctorate.
2: How about that? Handing out double doctorates we are on this program.

0: There's been so much going on all around us, and honestly, it's a bit unsettling. It's comforting to know God gives us peace through the constant encouragement of 89.7 KSGN. It's for you and your family. And the testimonies like this one are only possible because of someone's financial support.
1: I was in a very bad marriage. I had my children taken by CPS. There was a lot of days where I had to be at the mercy of the system. I wasn't allowed to know where they were, a phone number, a house. I wasn't allowed to know anything. I went to my church and I was led to KSGN, and the songs that sung scripture is what I needed.

0: coming from a woman who was not patient, through God's strength, I was told through that music that it wasn't a denial to get my kids back that God was giving me, but a hold on. I got my children back, and ever since then, we've been immersed in the church and in PSGN, and they know, you know, where home is. 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

0: 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We're Brant and Sherry.
1: Yeah, what would you like your doctorate in? We'll give you one. Honorary doctorate.
0: And this is coming from where?
1: From the show. The Brant Hanson Show, State University Tech Institute, Inc.
0: A&M. Okay.
1: Its
0: name seems to be evolving.
1: We're just getting started. Can you announce Maria Esposito Weed is her name?
0: Maria Esposito Reed.
1: Weed. Congratulations,
0: yes.
1: Maria. She says she's getting a PhD in emptying her husband's shirt pockets of ink pens prior to laundering. All capitalized.
0: Man.
1: That's pretty cool.
0: Okay.
1: Also, Kelly Era.
0: Kelly Era
1: listens to the show, and she says she wanted a doctorate in filling out experience survey emails and texts. She likes doing that.
0: Okay,
1: you know,
0: good.
1: Like, how was your experience on the phone with us today?
0: Mm-hmm, and she fills that out, and now she needs a doctorate.
1: She said, I'm curious to see how this stands up against my husband, who actually has a doctorate.
0: Show him the certificate.
1: I think you're right there. Yeah. You get a certificate.
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6: I've been very fortunate that I've been able to work 35 years with my father in this family business, and he is in his 91st year. And at the end of January, he got the flu, which turned into pneumonia, and he ended up being in the hospital. And I really thought I was going to lose him.
7: I'm at the end of myself, and I'm tired. I've tried all that I know to do.
6: Being able to listen to these stations in the office and just hear the reinforcement of those promises of the gospel, the promises that the Lord will be with you through everything, man, it really was helpful to me. I think the song Desperate by Jamie McDonald it hit me right at that time where I was thinking about, you know, what would you do without your dad? And man, it, you know, that just kind of resonated with me, kind of how my heart was feeling. Just such a deep emotional connection.

0: I am happy to say he is fully bounced back from that, and he's running around at 91 years old, selling insurance and taking care of customers and, you know, making it happen. So it's pretty awesome. I realize and recognize how powerful it is when you fund Christian ministry. You know, I was thinking there's so much negativity and secular content that barrages us every day. And we need to look away from all that and fix our eyes on Jesus. And since you're listener funded, that is really the only way you're going to thrive, is if people step up and support their local Christian radio.
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0: 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We're Brant and Sherry.
1: This is so kind. We got a note from Mark. He said he was listening, and we were talking about how we, you and I, Sherry, have been doing this show for a long time. He said, I personally and honestly feel God has blessed you both because you're a very tiny microcosm of what the church is supposed to be. You're white. She's African-American. You come from the rural Midwest, he says about me. She comes from the inner city. You guys just talked about when a grievance did come up, you both threw it into the light, talked about it, dealt with it, and let it shrivel up and die as you guys were laughing about life together. You're both very real about your past, your current struggles, and what the future may hold. I think that's something that, the church doesn't know it needs, but it needs it.
0: Oh, that's, man, that's so sweet.
1: Just wanted to throw my thoughts in at you. I cannot tell you how thankful I am. That's so kind.
0: Thank you, Mark.
1: And yeah, Mark, I did want to read that because it highlights God's goodness and what he'll do with, broken people. And I do think, I think there's a lot to that and his willingness to bless when you're in mission together.
0: Hi, friends. It's Sherry. And I am blessed to be doing what I love, radio, podcasting. 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

0: You know, these are stressful times. Someone cries out to God, and in the quiet that follows, a song on 89.7 KSGN feels like God is saying, I'm here. I see you. Often, it's just what you need. Sometimes, it's a whole life transformation. Your financial support lifts others up as well.
1: In my previous job, I had an accident and then I had to medically retire and I wasn't ready for it. I was 33 at the time, so it was definitely a change. I had so many dreams for myself, I guess you can say. I needed some kind of comfort. And as I was flipping through the channels, I came across the SGN. It just really hit me in a sense.

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2: You're going to say, Brant, I knew that. That's just so obvious. Okay, but let me say it anyway, if you don't mind. Apparently, from the Bible, God doesn't want us to fear anymore. We're afraid of stuff. People are very driven by different fears. In fact, even if you do look at like the Enneagram, all the different personality types, just as an example, like they all have these intrinsic fears that they're responding to, this fear that there's so much in the Bible where God is saying to you, I know you can be anxious about everything today. I get it. Mm-hmm. But he's saying to you, fear not. Do not fear. I am with you. You don't have to be afraid. You don't have to be afraid of being abandoned. You don't have to be afraid of a disaster. You don't have to be afraid of losing your money because your security is taken care of by me. So he keeps saying that for anybody who wants to put their trust in him. That really is a trust thing, but he doesn't want you to be afraid because you don't need to be.
3: 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A great way to do that is with a challenge gift that motivates others to give too. 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

0: God brought us through so many uncertain times like these. 89.7 KSGN has been here to remind you of His peace. He's used KSGN to make a better you and better family. 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
1: When I was pregnant on my fourth, that's when we got the news that my husband needed to have dialysis because he had kidney disorder. And I am actually homeschooling my kids. And then with all the demands of everyday life, and I guess the most challenging one would be, you know, watching the diet. That can be very, very overwhelming. You feel like you cannot make mistakes because these are lives dependent on you.

0: in my quiet time with the Lord, when I hear the songs in KSGN, that's when I'm reminded that, hey, Claudine, there's a great God taking care of all these things. You just have to surrender, and that's it. Just believe and surrender that the Lord is putting all this together and He will make things new, which He did. Fast forward to now, my husband has received a kidney, and he's now 2 years post-transplant, and he's doing great. Now, with actually 4 children, I started supporting KSG, and for our household, it even opens the door to conversation about lyrics and the messages we allow into our hearts and minds. And hopefully, we'll all be able to bring back what the Lord has given us, which is the greatness of His life.
1: Could you hear it? 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
1: Question, are you 14 years old? Or maybe 13 or 15? I am glad you're listening because I want to tell you something. You can start partnering with God right now. You can be younger than that. We're older than that. But I just think a lot of times younger people are like, well,
0: that's later in life.
1: Yeah.
0: Yeah.
1: Like, I'm telling you, you can start talking to him consistently and being really honest with him and be loyal to him. Like, even when you're not feeling it, you still interact with him and trust him and don't stop. And if you're like, well, but my parents don't even really do that. I get it. I understand. This is about you and the Lord. Okay. Your parents can grow too. All right. But like, you can start now. You know him. You talk with him. Like, he wants to walk with us in life. What an honor. I got to tell you, I wish I'd started then.
2: My husband died and I now spend a lot of my time alone. One of the things that I miss the most doing now is something funny will happen on TV and I'll look over to where he used to sit and he's not there and it sort of hits me again. At one point, I was in the car and the song Just Breathe came on the radio. I pulled over to the side and it sounds so simple, but I just breathed.

0: 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And I sort of felt that that was the turning point for me. The moment when I realized I don't have to do stuff to feel better. I just have to breathe in the Word of God and breathe out and trust in Him. 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
1: Soon after our daughter was born, I knew that in the wee hours of the morning when I was feeding her, all I wanted to do was worship. So I have the app on my phone, and I turned that on, and I would sit in my little rocking chair in her nursery, and that just brought so much peace into our house for me personally, and I think for her too, where she could really resonate with how relaxed we all were in the house.

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1: It's a life done well. You start with where you're at. His name is Stetson Billings. Don't you love his name? Stetson. Hey, Stets. He's 31 years old. He's a UPS driver. And some days his wife brings his kids to meet him for lunch during his route. Yeah, they're about to have their third child. Some parents may never want their sons to be a UPS driver, but hey, I'll tell you what, Stetson is winning at life.
2: 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Traveling in Moreno Valley, the 215 northbound before Alessandro, a crash has been cleared out of the left lane. Traffic is recovering as you make your way from Cactus Avenue. And if you're on the 15, headed southbound to Corona, there's some slowing just after Magnolia. That clears up as you come across Wyrick Road. And the 60 heading eastbound, that's just before Grove Avenue, you'll see a wreck blocking the right lane. You'll see a slow crawl from there until you make it past Central Avenue. KSGN is now heard in Orange County. 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I'm Pedro Moreno.
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0: When the news of the world is so unsettling, isn't it comforting to know that Jesus said there would be times like this? 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
1: My husband and I, after my daughter was just a baby, we were going through a very difficult time, and he had wanted a divorce. And I just remember driving back and forth. I was going to school at the time and crying and praying as hard as I could. And on the way home from school one night, a song was playing, and it says in it that the God of angel armies is always by my side.

when that came on, I really felt like God was speaking right directly to me. And as my hand on the shifter, I just felt like the Holy Spirit just took my hand and was there right in the car with me.

0: actually got through that time and through prayer and through God and through KSCN. We are still married to this day, and in fact, I think we're on going on 18 years now. And, you know, I know that God speaks to the station. He's there with me every time I have it on.
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1: How do you make friends? We don't mean like online kind of friends. I'm not even sure that those are real, but I mean, how do you make friends that could be a real close friend? And our friend Kevin here, what's your example?
2: Well, I've got a friend named Kevin.
1: So is that one of the qualifications to be your friend?
2: No, it just lucked out that way. You know, we went on a men's retreat yesterday or this weekend, and we just got a lot closer, and it was just a lot of fun. And he's got the same kind of crazy sense of humor I do. And we love to play this game called Catan.
1: Our family loves that game.
2: And so our families get together and we play and we just have a great time. And it's just a total blessing.
3: 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As you travel on the 15 heading southbound in Corona, slowing once you get past Magnolia, that's going to stay slow until you get past Wybrick Road. And as you travel on the 60 heading eastbound in Ontario, right at Grove Avenue, it looks like a crash there has been cleared from the left lane, but your drive is still slow as it recovers from about Central. Traveling on the 71 southbound in Chino Hills, there's some patchy slowing from Pine Avenue to the 91. KSGN is now heard in Orange County. Subscription free on Apple CarPlay and Android Auto from the KSGN app. That's traffic on Pedro Moreno.
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0: You know, even in the shakiest of times, God uses KSGN to share his love through the perfect song or a word of encouragement. 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
1: I'm at a school site and he's actually placed me here for a reason. And I'm kind of like a teacher counselor. I work with kids every day and, you know, we are able to talk about faith here and there. And I feel like that's why I'm here. You know, above all, I'm here to help kids and be there for them, but can also hopefully be there for them in a spiritual way as well.

0: 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And when people come in, it feels like a positive place. It feels safe. One really neat thing that has happened with some of my students, one in particular, who was a pastor's granddaughter, every time we would talk, I'd be like, you know, there's this one song that I think would be perfect if you heard it. And at that moment, the song I was talking about came on the radio, and we would laugh because it was so neat that, you know, God was obviously in the room and he put that song on right at the exact moment that we needed it.
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1: Okay, hang on. 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
3: 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Watch for some delays if you're on the 215 northbound in Moreno Valley coming across Alessandro. It stays busy into Grand Terrace, clearing up as you approach Barton Road. In the 60 eastbound, some patchy slowing as you come away from Reservoir. That's in Chino, and it stays slow into Ontario, clearing up as you approach Archbold. The 10 eastbound in Ontario, you'll be slowly crawling from Vineyard into Fontana until you get past Cherry. KSGN is now heard in Orange County. 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

0: In America and the IE, it feels like we've been through a lot. For many, KSGN has been a lifeline. For you and your family, and for those who are hanging on, you know your financial support makes a difference. 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
1: I had just sold a company, and it was about a $60-some million business, but I realized that with all the money in the world, I was missing something. And this guy named Randy shared the gospel with me, and I began to listen to KSGN. I began to grow in the Word. And then I began to pray that God would use whatever gifts and talents He had given me to glorify Him.

0: through some of the highs, but now, 4 years ago, one thing led to another, and I went through a bankruptcy. And then after that followed a divorce. So I've been through some highs, and I've been through some lows. There have been times where I've been so low, I've been hurting so bad, that I can't even pray. Hurting so bad when you lose all hope. But KSGN has been there for me. I mean, I love the music, but what I love the most is the encouragement. And then you turn on the radio and you hear hope through people sharing other testimonies. What goes through my mind is, gosh, if they were able to get through that, I'm able to get through this. I too find hope in Jesus. I too can get out of this, out of the pit where I've been, you know?
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I had just broken up from a second marriage that I was going through. You feel like such a failure. You feel that nothing's going to go right ever. You're just hanging on

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the one song that came on was I Need You Now by Plum. God used that song to touch my heart. And I knew if I kept on and kept trying to follow him and reach out to him and talk to him and through his song and through worship, I knew I was going to get out of the mess that I was in. I just realized then that at last little tiny itty bitty thread you're holding on to, I just realized then that it was the thread of Jesus

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1: Different times, and to consider, what would you do in the same circumstance? If you were this young woman, you were on this dating show with a guy. Of course, the cameras are zooming up. He's moving in. He's going to kiss you. And she says, no, I'm not going to kiss somebody on TV. She says, I'm going to marry somebody someday. It might be you. It may not be you. But no matter what, I don't want a kiss to be on TV if I marry someone else. That's when he was saying, well, I thought this was going a different way. It's obviously a dating show. And she said, it doesn't matter. You get your big chance. You're on TV. You're on a show. The world is seeing you. And you go, nope, I have my standards. I just love that.

0: 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And because God's involved, it changes other lives. 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
1: Years ago, I was not a Christian. I was a single mother. I had three children. I was going to college, and I was completely overworked, just on survival mode. I was so depressed, and I didn't believe I had any self-worth or value. It took all my energy to keep myself from having a nervous breakdown and to just making it through one more day.

0: have anybody to walk alongside me or anything. And then one day, I see in front of me a car. It had a bumper sticker. It says 89.7. So I immediately turned it on, and it was beautiful Christian music. So I thought, thank you, God. I just know that this is what I need to listen to. It was after that day that I accepted Jesus as my Lord and Savior that I was so overwhelmed with life, and so I just didn't make it to church. I still needed regular encouragement and motivation, and all I could say is the only constant thing that was in my life keeping me connected to God was KSTN.
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1: From Lake Point Church, his name is Josh Howerton. He's a pastor, and he can go pretty deep. And the thing is, it is our role as Christians. We're supposed to be sharing the good news of Jesus Christ and giving people hope. Well, how do you do that? Leave it to Josh to know how as he makes an effort to go three questions deep. Let's see how it goes.
2: My goal is go three questions deep. You go three questions deep to find out how you can pray for them. And then usually they're going to ask you something. So like I do the same thing every single time. Dude, I'm playing this week with a guy named Scott next to me. How you doing? Good. Oh man, tell me what's going on that makes you say that. So now I'm two questions deep. Well, man, I say good because I got this thing going back with my son and I got to give one of my sons good news and one of my sons bad news. Oh man, do you mind me asking? Now I'm three questions deep. Oh dude, I can tell this matters to you. Do you mind me asking? What's the bad news you got to give your son? And now all of a sudden he gets to something where his eyes start sweating. When somebody gets to emotion, the reason God puts emotion in you is to put you in motion. Mm-hmm. So when he gets to the spot where now there's at least a little bit of emotion, now I've got my window. I always do the same thing. Hey, dude, this may sound weird. I'm a pastor. Do you mind if I pray for you? I don't always get to the spot where I'm explaining the gospel in that conversation. But what I'm trying to do is move them from maybe they're a negative six. I got them to a negative five. They're going to leave that going, man, that Christian was a thoughtful person, cared about me, and he's praying for me. And then this is a little cherry on top. I did this to this guy on the plane. I was like, hey man, I feel like sometimes, I don't know why God does this with me. He'll put me in a place to talk to somebody at a pivotal time in their life. I've just seen he does that a lot. If anything happens in your life in the next few days that confirm for you something that I'm praying for, you need to know that the God of Jesus Christ did this for you and you need to take that as confirmation.
3: 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I see you. Often, it's just what you need. Sometimes, it's a whole life transformation. 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
4: 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And I started channel changing, and that's where I found 89.7. In 2024, I lost another son. So I just didn't know how to cope with anything like this. I just didn't hope right. But the radio station kept bringing me back.

I needed to hear something. I needed to hear the right words. I needed to hear it from a song, a testimony, anything. And I one day heard strong, and that was it. It just took me. Every word, that song, I think it was just for me, how I was supposed to handle this.

0: 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I don't know how you're coping with it. I don't know how you're still standing. I hear that all the time. And I told him, I do. It's because Jesus and the radio station.
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1: Well, that took a while. Martin was just sharing, he's a bit older, but he also has a 98-year-old mom. But Martin said, gigantic praise report, my mom just accepted Christ after 45 years of his sharing the gospel with her. He said he's stunned. He says, Lord, I pray that her verbal confession sink deep in her soul and completely transform her in Jesus' almighty name. Wow. 98 years old, and she's accepting. So don't give up on who you're praying for.
2: 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As you travel through Ontario, that's on the 10 heading eastbound, you'll see a crash that's just before Vineyard. It's taken up the left lane. Traffic's backed up to Euclid. And the 15 heading southbound to Corona, it's a slow crawl coming across the 91. It stays busy until you get to about Temescal Canyon Road. The 215 southbound in Colton, you'll see brake lights at the 10. It stays busy until you come across Central. KSGN is now heard in Orange County. 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
1: 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And it sets a tone of peace in our facility. And we had, probably 6-8 months ago, a dad with his young child sitting in our lobby singing one of the songs from KSGN to his child.

The dad that was singing to his toddler was there with his wife or girlfriend, but they were in pretty desperate financial times. They both had been laid off of their job, and they found out that she was pregnant with their third child. So just seeing him being fed by the message of that music and then sharing it with his child was quite moving.

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1: Giving yourself a little more time to work on whatever the gift is makes it a little bit more thoughtful when they're receiving it, and you feel better about it. And with Mom's Day on the way this coming weekend, what do you do, Ray?
2: Hey, one of the ideas I had one time, it was really such a blessing. I had my son and my daughter. I said, what I'd like you to do is seek the Lord for a word of encouragement for your mom and write it in letter form. And so they did that. And we framed them and gave them to him. I said, now, you know, your mother's going to cry when she reads these. Tears of joy.
1: Well played.
2: So it was great. We presented them, and away she cried. It was great.
3: 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Making your way southbound on the 15 in Corona. Once you get to the 91, it's a slow ride to about Temescal Canyon Road. And the 60 eastbound as you travel past the 71 in Chino, it's a slow ride into Ontario that clears up at Archbold. If you're on the 10 eastbound, that's just before Vineyard, watch for a crash blocking the left lane. Your drive's backed up to about Central. 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
1: My parents both passed. My dad passed January 28th and my mom September 19th. And during that time, I was deep into my alcoholism. I felt like there was no hope, no light in my life. I felt darkness

When I found Castian and I heard the words, "Don't stop praying," I can honestly say, like, it got me through

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And I have to say that light, majority of the time, was listening to this radio station. And it gave me the light that I needed to either, you know, to stop, to slow down. So December 7th of 2022, I've been sober since then.

0: 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I now think of hope. I think of love. It brings me faith. 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Those songs come on and it fills the void. It fills the emptiness, and it fills those things that I don't go and drink. It helps. It really does help.
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My husband had a chronic condition, and it was very difficult to watch him slowly die before my eyes. I spent a lot of time in prayer asking God to help him breathe because he had COPD. It was very difficult to watch him lose his ability to do things and his hope.